0: people urgently need?
1: Even prior to the budget announcements, what we were seeing was the National Housing Accord target was falling behind by about 200,000 homes over the course of the 5 years.
0: Donald Trump has declared he is not satisfied yet with the terms of a deal being negotiated with Iran. The US president says Iran wants very much to make a deal to end the war, but so far they haven't got there as the US is not satisfied with it.
2: We will be either that or we'll have to just finish the job. But their Navy is gone, as I've said 1,000 times. Their Navy is gone. Their Air Force is gone. Everything's gone and they're negotiating on fumes. But we'll see what happens. Maybe we have to go back and finish it. Maybe we don't.
0: And police are probing the cause of 2 overnight fires in Brunswick and Keysborough. No one was injured. In finance, the Australian dollar is buying 71.3 US cents.
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0: A double boost for Hawthorn with stars Will Day and Jack Gunston returning from injury for tonight's clash against St Kilda. Day will play his first game of the season after having shoulder surgery in January. 3AW commentator Matthew Lloyd telling Today the Saints have their work cut out for them.
4: They've struggled all year. They haven't been able to take anyone down of note. So tonight proves a great challenge and test for them to try and make the finals. You've got to beat teams above you. But Hawthorn get back arguably their 2 best players in Jack Gunston and also Will Day, who's been out all year. So I think Hawthorn will be too good in this game.
0: Former West Coast Premiership coach Adam Simpson is calling for Essendon to make a decision on whether they want James Hurd as their next coach. Simpson fears other candidates won't apply if Hurd is in contention. And that's the latest in news and sport.
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7: 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Some of the cheapest unleaded is 169.5 at United Altona, 169.9 at Caltex Springvale and 171.9 at BP Kingsbury. Some of the cheapest diesel is 205.9 at Ampol Reservoir, 207.9 at Speedway Sunshine and 209.5 at United Altona. 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
6: 3MP weather.
0: Partly cloudy today. 16 degrees is the forecast maximum. Tomorrow, cloudy, cooler, a maximum of 15. For the weekend, Saturday, showers increasing, 18. Sunday, a shower or two, 15. Monday, showers increasing, 14 degrees. On the bays, winds west-northwesterly around 10 knots, becoming southwesterly in the middle of the day and waves below half a metre. Currently in Melbourne, it's 12 degrees.
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0: To win some of our exclusive double passes to Moonwalker, just enter now at 3mp.com.au. Partly cloudy with a slight chance of a shower. Melbourne City 16, 17 for the Peninsula and Geelong, and then tomorrow cloudy and 15. A quick break, then Orleans.
1: 3MP Melbourne traffic.
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3: Good afternoon. Ongoing works continue on Peninsula Link. It remains closed city-bound between the Murdoch Highway and Bungar Road. Take the Murdoch Highway instead. On the Monash Freeway, a slow run inbound from Wellington Road to Warragul Road. On the Westgate Freeway, slow city-bound from Millers Road over the Westgate Bridge and through the Burnley Tunnel. The Ring Road slow Greensboro-bound past the Deep Park Bypass. And a breakdown in Camberwell on Burke Road southbound at Turak Road, blocking the left-hand lane. Harvey Norman stores are open till 9 tonight. 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Hurry, ends Friday. I'm Chris, and that's the latest traffic on 3MP.
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0: Melbourne and the Peninsula's Best Music 3MP, John Denver's beautiful Annie's Song. Well, a cinematographer in Melbourne has filled his senses by seeing a very rare phenomenon caught in Western Port Bay. A shark that glows brightly has been captured on film, believed to be the first time such a phenomenon has been caught on camera. Gentle swell shark is the name of the shark species. They can grow up to 1 metre in length, and this shark has been seen glowing beneath the waves due to biofluorescence. Marine biologist hoping the footage would inspire Victorians to explore our Western Port Bay more. It's a beautiful bay right at our doorstep, Western Port. We've got 3MP's 11 o'clock news, sport, weather, traffic coming up, and then a superb song from Chicago.
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8: -13 degrees in Melbourne, partly cloudy, a top of 16. It is 11 o'clock. Good morning. I'm Madeline Burke. In news just in, federal police have revealed another woman has been charged following investigations into the group who recently returned to Australia from Syria. The AFP says a woman has now been charged with terrorism offences. Investigations are ongoing. Firefighters were called to two separate blazes in Melbourne overnight. One fire destroyed a bike shop in Brunswick, with the owners of Off Course on Prentice Street sharing vision on Instagram, saying it's with heavy hearts that we learned our beautiful little bike shop has burned down. Police are treating a separate factory fire in Keysborough as arson. Police have confirmed a 16-year-old Dallas boy sustained a stab wound and two other teenagers had minor injuries during a brawl at High Point Shopping Centre last night. A knife was found at the scene and seized by officers. Today, the Herald Sun reports four young people have died and more than a dozen others have been slashed with machetes in over 40 public attacks since Victoria banned the sale of the weapons last year. Victoria Police says the force broke their record for knife seizures in 2025, and intelligence indicates the number of stabbings in Victoria decreased. The number of VCE students seeking special conditions citing mental health grounds has soared, reaching record levels last year. The considerations include extra rest breaks and separate exam rooms. 13,000 applications were made, up 19%. Child and adolescent psychologist Deirdre Bradner has told Tom Elliott the COVID lockdowns are partly to blame.
9: It's really important to remember that these VCE students were those that were in those early years of their secondary education when COVID hit. So, I mean, COVID didn't cause these issues, but it amplified.
8: Federal Treasurer Jim Chalmers has just introduced legislation outlining the government's tax reforms. The proposed laws will rein in the capital gains discount and restrict negative gearing concessions to new properties. The bill will also include an ongoing $250 tax offset and $1,000 instant deduction for work expenses. Dr. Chalmers has told Parliament the changes will make the tax system fairer.
10: We are cutting taxes for workers and we're also making it easier to buy a first home. For too long now, too many Australians have been locked out of the housing market. We have an ambitious housing agenda and supply is still our primary focus.
8: In finance, the Aussie dollar buying 71.3 US cents. The All Ords is down 59 points.
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8: Interim Bombers coach Dean Solomon insists you don't have to be an Essendon person to coach Essendon. It comes as momentum builds for James Hurd to return to the club after declaring his intentions for the full-time role. Solomon says while he's happy for his old premiership teammate, the job is not just for former Bombers.
11: I love the fact that he feels he's in a position to want to coach again on a personal level. I'm glad that's the case. Whether that's the case, whether it happens or not, again, I'm not part of any of those discussions. There's so many examples of both ways, right? There's people who played at their club and coached their club. There's people who haven't played at their club and played. There's a lot of success stories. You don't have to be an Essendon person to coach this club.
8: And Brisbane veteran Dane Zorko set to miss a further 6 weeks with a quad injury. That's the latest news and sport.
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13: Good afternoon. Works underway on Peninsula Link. It's closed city-bound between the Murdoch Highway and Bungow Road. Take the Murdoch Highway instead. There's a breakdown in Hawthorne on Auburn Road northbound before Burwood Road. It's in the right-hand lane. On the Westgate Freeway, slow city-bound approaching Williamstown Road, then again over the Westgate Bridge and through the Burnley Tunnel, the Monash Low inbound from Wellington Road to Warragul Road, and in Berwick-Clyde Road down to one lane in both directions at the Monash for Works. If you've lost something valuable, like your wedding ring or phone, report it online anytime. 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I'm Chris, and that's the latest traffic on 3MP.
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6: 3MP weather.
8: Partly cloudy today, 16 is the forecast maximum. Tomorrow, cloudy with a top of 15. For the weekend, Saturday, showers increasing, a maximum of 18 degrees. Sunday, a shower or two, 15. Monday, showers increasing, 14 degrees. On the bays, west-northwesterly around 10 knots before becoming south-to-southwesterly in the middle of the day. Waves below half a metre. Currently in Melbourne, it's 13 degrees.
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0: Melbourne and the Peninsula's Best Music 3MP and Linda Ronstadt. What is good is that these rescuers have found five of the seven missing villagers in this cave in Lao. Five of the seven have been recovered, which is just a terrific result. The villagers became trapped in a flooded cave. Two at this stage remain missing. Efforts to locate the remaining two will continue. It's after that amazing cave drama that we were all witness to a few years ago. It's amazing anyone is prepared to go into those caves. Let's hope for the best for the final two to be found safely soon. 3MP, quick break. Today, partly cloudy, slight chance of a shower, 16 to 17 degrees. A break and then Cliff Richard coming up.
1: 3MP, Melbourne traffic.
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3: Hello there. Ongoing works continue on Peninsula Link. It remains closed city-bound between the Murdoch Highway and Bungar Road. Take the Murdoch Highway instead. Some minor congestion on the Monash Freeway inbound from Wellington Road to Warragul Road. On the Westgate Freeway, slow city-bound approaching Williamstown Road, then again over the Westgate Bridge and through the Burnley Tunnel. And there's a breakdown in Hawthorne on Auburn Road northbound before Burwood Road. It's blocking the right-hand lane. 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I'm Chris, and that's the latest traffic on 3MP.
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13: 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But A2 milk is different. 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

0: 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Julie Strini is all set to join you with more of Melbourne and the Peninsula's best music right through the afternoon ahead, following 3MP's midday news, sport, weather and traffic coming up.
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6: 14 degrees in Melbourne, partly cloudy tomorrow, a top of 15. It's 12 midday. Good afternoon, I'm Jordan Tunbridge. There's been a major breakthrough in one of Victoria's baffling cold cases, the Armagard robbery and shooting at the Chadstone Shopping Centre 32 years ago. A 78-year-old man has been arrested on the Gold Coast and remanded in custody as detectives apply for his extradition to Melbourne. Two Armagard employees were held up in 1994. While collecting the weekend's takings from a cinema. Senior Minister Lily D'Ambrosio maintains Victoria's machete ban has been a success, despite four deaths and offences continuing to climb. Stephanie Wacklewick reports.
7: It's been exactly 1 year since the Allen government announced an immediate ban on the sale of machetes, yet the number of offences for carrying a prohibited weapon without an exemption has jumped 11% in that time. But Minister D'Ambrosio maintains the strategy is working.
8: The machete amnesty has been absolutely successful.
7: Four young people have been killed and at least a dozen victims have been slashed with machetes in more than 40 brazen attacks since dangerous blades were outlawed. The latest attack overnight when a 16-year-old boy was stabbed at High Point Shopping Centre. Ms. D'Ambrosio says the amnesty has led to 18,000 machetes being taken off the streets, with police removing a further 17,000 sharp weapons. But she wouldn't say exactly how many have been collected in the bins. Shadow Police Minister Brad Batten says the ban has been a joke.
9: Nobody in the community said that a bin would work.
7: Stephanie Wacklewick, State Parliament, Melbourne.
6: The lingering impact of Victoria's strict COVID lockdowns are partly to blame for an explosion in VCE students seeking special mental health considerations. Dennis O'Kane explains.
10: There were 13,000 applications from final year students last year. That's up close to 20%. The considerations based on mental health include extra rest breaks and separate exam rooms. Child and adolescent psychologist Deidre Radner says COVID has left behind a growing number of very anxious young people.
11: Particularly vulnerable cohort, those early teen years when they should have been able to be interacting with friends, problem solving, accessing curriculum, all those sorts of things.
10: In all but a handful of cases, the considerations by the students were granted. Dennis O'Kane, Melbourne.
6: The owners of a Brunswick bike shop say they are heartbroken after hearing their business had been destroyed by fire. Madeline Burke reports.
12: Firefighters were called to two separate blazes in Melbourne overnight. One fire destroyed a bike shop in Brunswick, with the owners of Off Course on Prentice Street sharing vision on Instagram, saying it's with heavy hearts that we learned that our beautiful little bike shop has burned down. Police are treating a separate factory fire in Keith Keysborough as arson. It's believed offenders rammed a car into a vehicle accessories business around midnight, set a car on fire and fled. Madeline Burke, Melbourne.
6: An Australian woman linked to ISIS who returned home from Syria this week has now been charged with terror offences. Seven women and 12 children, all Australian citizens, touched down in Melbourne and Sydney on Tuesday. The group fled a camp in Syria's northeast last week. Well, a report is raising concerns about how the defence budget is being managed. Australian Strategic Policy Institute analysis has found most defence funding is not yet approved or allocated to a timeframe, warning next year's defence budget has shrunk in real terms. Institute spokesperson Mike Hughes says we risk being left behind without focused action.
1: We are living in a region where defence spending is going through the roof. People across the region are responding to China's military modernisation, which is the greatest modernisation program since World War II, if not in history.
6: In finance, the All Ordinaries is down 64 points, one Australian dollar trading at 71.29 US cents.
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6: Collingwood coach Craig McRae says they're hoping to bring in their mid-year draft recruits sooner rather than later to cover for a number of key outs for the Pies, including Jamie Elliott, who has been ruled out for the season.
13: Because we've actually, you know, targeted audience, those players, according to the players that have gone out. You know, Oscar's out, we get a ruck, and then Jamie's out, we get a forward that's leading the VFL goal kicking, and, you know, we've got lost Reef and we get a key back from Adelaide.
6: Collingwood has trained this morning. McRae also confirming Nick Dacos is good to go against the Bulldogs despite having scans. It's 12:05. Fresh data shows many older Australians are too afraid to speak up when their rights are violated in aged care. The Aged Care Quality and Safety Commission found that a fear of not being taken seriously stops residents from raising concerns. Commissioner Liz Heffron-Webb says it's important residents know it's in their full rights to raise any issue they have.
14: We follow up on all complaints and concerns raised, and we're very specific that there is no tolerance for any kind of reprisal against the older person or their family member or carer who might have complained.
6: The Israeli military has issued evacuation orders for large parts of southern Lebanon ahead of fresh strikes against Hezbollah. The IDF declaring the area's combat zones, warning it would act with extreme force, accusing Hezbollah of repeated ceasefire violations. It is the largest evacuation order since the ceasefire took effect on 17th of April, covering about 14% of Lebanese territory. There have been cheers and celebrations as five villagers were found alive after more than a week trapped in a flooded cave in Laos. The men were trapped by rising waters after entering the cave system to search for gold. Two men remain missing and rescue efforts are ongoing. But there were jubilant scenes as the first group made it to safety. Returning to sport, Crystal Palace has won the European Conference League, defeating Rayo Vallecano 1-0 in the final. A huge upset at the French Open tennis with women's second seed Elena Rybakina knocked out in the second round. Thanasi Kokkinakis and James Duckworth, the Aussies, to be eliminated. That's the latest news and sport.
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15: I'm Sarah Taylor. The Mornington Peninsula Shire has partnered with Wildlife Victoria in a three-year initiative aimed at reducing wildlife road tolls across the peninsula. The program is designed to help guide mitigation strategies to reduce the number of native animals being struck on local roads, as well as improving safety outcomes for drivers. VCE students at Padua College in Mornington are lobbying for the return of their coffee machine after it disappeared a month ago. A Year 11 student has started a petition to have the machine reinstated, with students saying they can't function without it. And a Mornington Peninsula organisation and teenage twin brothers have taken home awards at the 2025 Victorian Sport Awards. among 19 awards covering athletes, coaches, officials, volunteers and administrators. Local winners were the Mornington Lifesaving Club and sailing brothers Henry and Miles Levenspiel from Sorrento. And that's the latest Bayside News on 3MP.
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18: Good afternoon. Ongoing works continue on Peninsula Link. It remains closed city bound between the Murdoch Highway and Bungar Road. Take the Murdoch Highway instead. There's a breakdown on the Ring Road Altona bound before the Teller Freeway. It's in the right-hand lane. Reports of an incident on the Hume Freeway citybound before the Ring Road. Emergency works currently underway on the Princess Freeway citybound entry from Duncan's Road. And in Berwick, Clyde Road down to one lane in both directions at the Monash for works. Absolutely everything is on sale at Freedom. 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I'm Chris, and that's the latest traffic on 3MP.
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4: 3MP weather.
6: Partly cloudy tomorrow, slight chance of a shower, top of 15 and overnight low 10. Saturday showers increasing 18, Sunday shower or 2, 15. Monday showers increasing 14, Tuesday showers 17 and Wednesday showers 17. On the bays, south to southwesterly winds about 10 knots, waves below half a metre. Currently in Melbourne, it's 14 degrees.
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0: Melbourne and the Peninsula's best music, 3MP with Julie Streeney. Back in, great Aussie act, Richard Clapton. Now, who did APRA name as the best Australian song on this day in 2001? If you guessed this, it'd be spot on the money. On this day, 1951, it began on the radio.
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0: Of course, hearing Harry Secombe there, Spike Milligan, Peter Sellers, The Goon Show. Kylie is having a birthday today. Turning 58, and it is a great special on Netflix at the moment. Can recommend it. I certainly binged it in one fell swoop. And John Fogarty, Fogarty, I don't care how you say it. Is turning 81 today as we get back into the music with Roxette and Paul Simon next. Bublé still on the way. Oh my goodness, a treasure trove.
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0: Melbourne and the Peninsula's best music 3MP with our own Russell Morris and Wings of an Angel from the movie Cocktail.
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0: Tom Cruise, Brian Brown right there, but the Beach Boys got their first hit in 22 years and will play it in about 10 minutes' time. Then Melbourne's own Samantha sang with a lot of help from the Bee Gees. And it's one of the greatest rock anthems of all time. Yeah, the dual guitar solo at the end took 3 days in the studio to perfect. I'm going to enjoy all of that and more. After 1 o'clock, fresh news, it's coming up next.
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4: 15 degrees in Melbourne, partly cloudy tomorrow, a top of 15. It's 1 o'clock. Good afternoon, I'm Jordan Tunbridge. Police have arrested a 78-year-old man over a cold case robbery and shooting in Chadstone dating back 32 years. Dennis O'Kane reports.
5: Described as one of Victoria's most baffling cold cases, the Armaguard robbery at the Chadstone Shopping Centre in 1994. Detectives arrested the elderly man on the Gold Coast. He's being extradited to Melbourne to face court. Two Armaguard security officers and a bystander were injured when a man armed with a handgun allegedly shot at them and made off with bags of cash. The officers had been collecting the weekend's takings from the cinema at the complex. Dennis O'Kane, Melbourne.
4: 12 months after Victoria's ban on the sale of machetes, gang-related violence continues to break out. Many of the attacks in busy shopping centres, train stations and even schools. Since the crackdown, four young people have been killed and at least a dozen victims have been slashed with machetes in more than 40 brazen attacks. Police Minister Anthony Carbine says there's no silver bullet in reducing knife crime.
6: But the machete ban has had the impact of reducing the number of edge weapons in the community by tens of thousands. That's a good thing for public safety, but there's always more to do.
4: The owners of a Brunswick bike shop say they've been left heartbroken after their business was destroyed by fire. Off Course Bike Shop in Prentice Street went up in flames last night. The cause is being investigated. Owner Hugh Vellacott, who is well known in Melbourne's cycling circles, says he's absolutely devastated.
7: I've invested, myself and the rest of the team have invested everything into the workshop, so I'm completely at a loss. I haven't slept and I don't know what happens now.
4: Counter-terror police have charged a woman with terrorism offences after she returned to Australia from Syria last week. Two cohorts of women and children returned to Melbourne and Sydney on Tuesday and were free to leave the airport terminals under a special escort. Safe Work is investigating the Nine Network's Married at First Sight over ongoing psychosocial and workplace safety concerns. The show's producers have already been issued with three improvement notices over alleged safety breaches. Entertainment reporter Peter Ford says the allegations are serious.
8: People being filmed in the showers without their knowledge or consent. Staff members actually blocking exits from people who want to leave. Not being able to remove microphones when they go to the toilet. But the most serious of all is one of non-consensual touching.
4: In finance, the All Ordinaries down 93 points. One Australian dollar trading at 71.29 US cents.
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4: Essendon interim coach Dean Solomon is adamant he won't consider the permanent job during the season. The Bombers are looking for a long-term replacement for Brad Scott, with James Hurd declaring his intentions for the role. Solomon says the full-time job isn't at the top of his mind.
9: I won't even consider while I'm doing this job. I think it's really the wrong thing to do for me to even entertain any thoughts in around that. I've got to knuckle down. My last 48 hours has been chaos. My heart is with these players and these staff members. If I'm thinking about something else that's about me, potentially about me, it's just the wrong thing to do.
4: Brisbane has copped another huge injury blow. Veteran defender Dane Zorko is set to miss a further 6 weeks with a quad injury. The 37-year-old has missed the Lions' past two matches. And Sydney captain Callum Mills have left the track early with an apparent injury concern. That's the latest news and sport.
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11: Good afternoon. Ongoing works continue on Peninsula Link. It remains closed citybound between the Murdoch Highway and Bungar Road. Take the Murdoch Highway instead. A crash in Hallam on Belgrave-Hallam Road at the Monash Freeway. There's a breakdown in Mulgrave on Police Road westbound before Browns Road. It's blocking the left-hand lane. In Broadmeadows, a crash on Camp Road eastbound at Northcourt Boulevard. Heavy getting through. And works on the Princess Freeway citybound entry from Duncan's Road. There will be Westgate Tunnel closures inbound on Sunday night and outbound on Monday night for planned maintenance. For more information and detours, visit linked.com.au. I'm Chris, and that's the latest traffic on 3MP.
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2: 3MP weather.
4: Partly cloudy tomorrow, slight chance of a shower, top of 15 and overnight low 10. Saturday, showers increasing 18. Sunday, shower or two, 15. Monday, showers increasing 14. Tuesday, showers 17. And Wednesday, showers 17. On the bays, south to southwesterly winds about 10 knots, waves below half a metre. Currently in Melbourne, it's 14 degrees.
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0: Melbourne and the Peninsula's best music, 3MP Afternoons with Julie Streeney. And what era do you think when you hear Leo Sayer? 70s? What era do you think when you hear Wayne Fontana?
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0: Or even Vicky Carr? 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
13: 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But A2 milk is different. It comes from cows that naturally only produce milk that's free from A1 protein. Love milk? Only A2 milk will do.

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0: Melbourne and the Peninsula's best music, 3MP with Chicago. St Kilda taking on the Hawks tonight. It's the Blue Ribbon Cup. The teams play and donate in honour of fallen officers who have given their lives. And it's also a game that raises funds for life-saving medical equipment. We're back into things very soon. The Pointer Sisters on the way. Also, the police. And continuing the great mix of music, Martha and the Vandellas. I'm digging it all and playing it all for you after 2 o'clock. Let's get you all up to date next.
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3: 15 degrees in Melbourne, partly cloudy tomorrow, a top of 15. It's 2 o'clock. Good afternoon. I'm Jordan Tunbridge. Another ISIS bride, the third from Melbourne, has been charged. Alex Riddell reports.
4: The 34-year-old woman was arrested after raids were carried out at properties in Broadmeadows and Fitzroy North. She's not part of the two cohorts of women who recently arrived, having returned from Syria via Lebanon last September. The woman was detained by Kurdish forces in 2019 after allegedly joining ISIS between 2013 and 14. AFP Deputy Commissioner Hilda Sirik says she'll face court shortly.
5: She will face charges of entering or remaining in a declared area and being a member of a terrorist organisation. Both offences carry a maximum penalty of 10 years imprisonment.
4: This is the fourth woman charged in the past 3 weeks regarding crimes against humanity or terrorism. Alex Riddell, Melbourne.
3: An arrest has been made on the Gold Coast over the Armour Guard robbery and shooting at Chadstone Shopping Centre in 1994. Detectives are applying for the 78-year-old man's extradition to Melbourne. The robbery left 3 men with gunshot wounds. Court documents have revealed Ambulance Victoria explicitly approved illegal funeral gatherings during the height of the COVID lockdowns. The agency's former chief signed off on at least 2 large staff events to honour 2 paramedics who died, which included a helicopter flyover. At the time, Victorians faced a strict 10-person limit at funerals. Opposition leader Jess Wilson says yet another knife attack on a teenager at High Point Shopping Centre last night is proof the government's machete ban has failed. 1 year since it was first announced, the machete ban has been labelled a joke, with 4 young people losing their lives and more than a dozen slashed in that time. The number of offences for carrying a prohibited weapon without exemption has also jumped 11% in the last year. Ms Wilson says the latest attack proves the strategy isn't working.
6: We hear it every day. Victorians are waking up every day to another knife attack, to another home invasion, to another carjacking, to another firebombing. Because crime is out of control in Victoria under Premier Jacinta Allen and the Labor government.
3: Safe Work has issued reality TV show Married at First Sight with 3 improvement notices over alleged safety breaches. Several participants and a viewer at home raised allegations about non-consensual touching and privacy issues. The United States has launched fresh strikes in Iran. It comes just hours after the President Donald Trump declared he's not satisfied with the current peace deal. In finance, the All Ordinaries down 143 points, one Australian dollar trading at 71.29 US cents.
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3: Essendon interim coach Dean Solomon is keeping the door open for the Bombers' full-time job, but it's not a priority for him right now. Elijah Farfew reports.
7: Dean Solomon will lead Essendon for the rest of the season, but whether he wants the coaching gig on a permanent basis, he says it's not on his mind.
8: Well, I think it's really the wrong thing to do for me to even entertain any thoughts in around that.
7: Bombers great James Hurd has declared his intentions to return to the club. Solomon says he's happy for his former premiership teammate, but insists the role is not just for Essendon insiders.
8: You don't have to be an Essendon person to coach this club.
7: The interim coach also rejected suggestions of a strained relationship with former coach Brad Scott, who was sacked earlier this week.
8: There's not one part of me that felt there was any bitterness between Brad and I.
7: Elijah Farfield reporting.
3: That's the latest news and sport.
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10: Good afternoon. Works continue on Peninsula Link. It remains closed citybound between the Mervac Highway and Bungar Road. Take the Mervac Highway instead. It's also heavy northbound from Thompson Road to Thames Promenade. Emergency works continue on the Princess Freeway citybound entry from Duncan's Road. Take care as you're driving past. There's works in Berwick. Clyde Road down to one lane in both directions at the Monash Freeway. The outbound exit ramp also closed off. Harvey Norman stores are open till 9 tonight. 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Hurry ends Friday. I'm Chris, and that's the latest traffic on 3MP.
1: 3MP weather.
3: Partly cloudy tomorrow, slight chance of a shower, top of 15 and overnight low 10. Saturday, showers increasing 18. Sunday, shower or two, 15. Monday, showers increasing 14. Tuesday, showers 17. And Wednesday, showers 17. On the bays, south to southwesterly winds about 10 knots, waves below half a metre. Currently in Melbourne, it's 14 degrees.
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0: Brisbane and the Peninsula's Best Music 3MP with Julie Streeney and Dr. Hook. Craig Willis on the Brekkie program with Ferg this morning, giving his tips and also his thoughts on Neil Danaher.
1: Now the man had so much respect, and what he was able to achieve, and at times it would have been awfully hard for him to do what he did do, it was just bloody remarkable. That's the only way I can put it. And a sad, it was inevitable, a sad loss just the same.
0: Yeah, good on you, Craig. Now, before all of the matches this round, there will be a minute silence and a pre-match address honouring Neil, black armbands. And, of course, we are set for the big freeze next weekend. The sliders are starting to be revealed, including comedian Andy Lee. I'm sure we'll get some more names as the days tick along. Supertramp, it's raining again as we get back into Melbourne and the Peninsula's Best Music next.
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0: hours of the biggest favourites with Gareth McRae. Papa says he loves Sunday Morning 60s from 6 till 10 every Sunday. 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

0: Melbourne and the Peninsula's best music this Thursday afternoon on 3MP, The Righteous Brothers. And Rock and Roll Heaven, yeah, we all want a ticket to that, a tribute song referencing at the time the likes of Hendrix, Janis Joplin, Otis Redding, Jim Morrison and Croce right there. Let's get back into that music as soon as possible with ABBA. Also, Olivia on the way. Need I say more? We'll be singing along to this. Sweet Caroline. Bom, bom, bom. Up to your 3 o'clock national and Bayside news headlines next.
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8: Fifteen degrees.

0: In Melbourne, partly cloudy tomorrow, a top of 15. It's 3 o'clock. Good afternoon, I'm Jordan Tunbridge. A time, date and venue have now been confirmed for the state funeral of AFL great and MND campaigner Neil Danaher. The service will be held at the MCG. It will begin at 1 p.m. on June 10. The Danaher family asking for donations to fight MND in lieu of flowers. People will be able to register to attend. Details to be released soon on the Victorian Government website. A fourth so-called ISIS bride has been charged with terrorism-related offences. The 34-year-old woman returned to Australia in September last year after leaving for Syria more than a decade ago. She's scheduled to appear before the Melbourne Magistrates Court later today. AFP Deputy Commissioner Hilda Sirek says she faces a hefty prison sentence if found guilty.
1: She will face charges of entering or remaining in a declared area and being a member of a terrorist organisation. Both offences carry a maximum penalty of 10 years imprisonment. It will be alleged the woman travelled to Syria between 2013 and 2014 to join ISIS.
0: A Supreme Court judge has denied bail to the person accused of a random daylight stabbing in Melbourne's CBD, declaring the risk to the community too high. 33-year-old Lauren DeRule has been on remand for 8 months over the alleged attack on a sushi chef on Little Bourke Street last October. Senior Minister Lily D'Ambrosio maintains, Victoria's machete ban has been a success, despite the deaths of 4 young people within the last year. At least a dozen victims have been slashed with machetes in more than 40 brazen attacks since the dangerous blades were outlawed exactly 1 year ago today. A 16-year-old boy was stabbed at High Point Shopping Centre in the latest attack overnight, but Ms. D'Ambrosio maintains the strategy is working.
2: The machete amnesty has been absolutely successful. We simply know that by the very figures. The amnesty alone has led to 18,000 machetes being removed from the streets in Victoria. That is just the amnesty alone.
0: Labor's contentious tax changes will face a 3-week parliamentary hearing after the federal government introduced the legislation into parliament. The proposed laws are designed to rein in the capital gains tax discount and negative gearing concessions. But various business and housing groups argue some of the changes could stifle investment and the economy more broadly. In finance, the All Ordinaries down 141 points, one Australian dollar trading at 71.29 US cents.
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0: Collingwood coach Craig McRae says they are still unclear on how long Darcy Moore will be on the sidelines for. Moore suffered a moderate grade hamstring in last weekend's game. He's commenced his rehab program. With the Collingwood skipper's horror run of injuries this season, McRae says they clearly need to do something different when it comes to Moore.
4: Because what we're doing right now is giving his body feedback and he's not capable of doing it at the level which is required. We don't know the extent of the timeout. We'll make sure we get that right. I have to weigh up a plan. I think we're going to have a meeting this afternoon about what that looks like. I'll leave it up to others. Clearly, we need to do something different.
0: Sydney captain Callum Mills remains in doubt for the clash against Richmond on Saturday after leaving the training track early today. And another setback for Brisbane. Dane Zorko has been sidelined for a fortnight. He's now potentially facing another 6 weeks on the sidelines. And that's the latest news and sport.
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6: I'm Sarah Taylor. A second internal arbitration outcome in 2 months has been tabled by Kingston Council, with more expected to come soon. The latest arbitration matter was applied for by councillors Georgina Oxley and Sarah O'Donnell. They've alleged that Councillor Hardy Saab was guilty of misconduct. The outcome of the latest application was the same as last month's. The arbiter did not make a finding of misconduct against Councillor Saab. VCE students at Padua College in Mornington are lobbying for the return of their coffee machine after it disappeared a month ago. A Year 11 student has started a petition to have the machine reinstated, with students saying they can't function without it. And the Frankston Bowling Club has appointed a principal contractor to deliver its $2.5 million Frankston Wave Canopy Project, marking the start of construction of one of Victoria's most ambitious bowling facility upgrades. The new synthetic surface will be named the Peter Murphy Show Green, honouring the late federal member for Dunkley, who was a patron of the club. And that's the latest Bayside News on 3MP.
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8: Hello there. A couple of crashes to watch out for at the moment. One on the Tulla Freeway outbound after the Calder split in the right-hand lane there. Also got one in Nowri Warren North Road, southbound at Currajong Road. Watch out for a breakdown too on the Ring Road, Greensboro bound before the Greensboro bypass there. It's in the middle lane. Slow at the moment too on the Monash Freeway outbound approaching Turak Road to High Street. If you see anything on the roads, 1300 595 937. 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I'm Steve, and that's the latest traffic on 3MP.
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5: 3MP weather.
0: Partly cloudy tomorrow, slight chance of a shower, top of 15 and overnight low 10. Saturday, showers increasing 18. Sunday, shower or two, 15. Monday, showers increasing 14. Tuesday, showers 17. And Wednesday, showers 17. On the bays, south to southwesterly winds about 10 knots, waves below half a metre. Currently in Melbourne, it's 14 degrees.
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0: Melbourne and the Peninsula's best music, 3MP, with Julie Streamy, Paul McCartney and Wings right there. Everybody's tried to moonwalk at some stage, haven't they? Michael Jackson's moonwalk, you have to have a little go. It's quite impossible. But no, not for the incredible dance sensation and three-time MJ dance-off champ, Paul Rizzo, who is starring in the fabulous show coming to the Frankston Arts Centre in June. It is the Michael Jackson Moonwalker History live show. All those fabulous songs, all those dance moves, and you can enter right now for your chance to win at 3mp.com.au. Well, here comes the rain again, the Eurythmics and some bread on the way here at 3MP.
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3: Afternoon, got a crash to watch out for at the moment in Narre Warren North Road, southbound at Currajong Road. And still got delays too after that earlier crash on the Tulla Freeway, outbound after the Calder split there. Slow at the moment too on the Hume, outbound off the Ring Road and inbound past Cooper Street. Also slow at the moment on the Calder Freeway, outbound from Kings Road to Calder Park Drive. If you see anything on the roads, 1300 595 937. 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Hurry, ends Friday. I'm Steve and that's the latest traffic on 3MP.
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2: Hello there. A couple of crashes to watch out for at the moment. One in South Bank, Alexandra Avenue outbound before the Swan Street Bridge there. As a result, only the left-hand lane is open at the moment. Crash in Kilsyth as well, Mount Dandenong Road westbound at Colchester Road. Look out for a breakdown causing some issues on the Tuller Freeway as we speak. Outbound at Moreland Road in the left-hand lane and speeds there are down to 40 k's. If you see anything on the roads, 1300 595 937. The IGA three-day sale starts tomorrow. 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More specials in store at IGA. I'm Steve, and that's the latest traffic on 3MP.

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0: Melbourne and the Peninsula's best music 3MP with Auntie Entity Tina Turner from Mad Max. We don't need another hero. Well, dumplings the hero. Who feels like dumplings on a Friday night up at Red Hill? Yes, I know. Any time between 3 and 8, you want to make your way to Friday night food trucks at Peninsula Beverage Co. They've had some rotating roster of food trucks up there, and tomorrow night it's Mr. Momo's Dumplings. Oh my goodness. Grab a drink at the bar or the bottle shop and enjoy a night of dumplings. Lovely stuff. Well, nights. Let's give you that very soon from the Bee Gees, along with your 4 o'clock fresh news headlines next.
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7: 15 degrees in Melbourne, partly cloudy tomorrow, a top of 15. It's 4 o'clock. Good afternoon. I'm Jordan Tunbridge. A Broadmeadows woman has been ordered to front court, charged with terrorism offences. The 34-year-old was arrested this morning, accused of travelling to Syria to join ISIS in 2013. She returned to Australia last September alongside another woman who is still under investigation. AFP Deputy Commissioner Hilda Sirek has defended the time taken to lay charges.
8: These are highly complex matters and we need to be able to take the time.

0: deliberate effort to make sure that the evidence is admissible and to a legal standard.
1: Three other so-called ISIS brides have been charged in the last fortnight, including two Melbourne women accused of slavery offences. Mushroom killer Erin Patterson is headed back to court this August. Her defence team will argue a miscarriage of justice in a bid to quash her murder convictions. Patterson is currently serving 33 years for the deaths of three relatives. Opposition leader Jess Wilson says Victoria's machete bins are an absolute joke. Four young people have died and more than a dozen have been slashed since the ban on dangerous knives was announced exactly 1 year ago. The latest attack comes just overnight with a 16-year-old knifed at High Point Shopping Centre. Ms Wilson says the number of offences has only climbed in the past year.
2: An absolute joke. The fact that this government and this Premier thought that putting machete bins outside police stations under CCTV cameras was going to put an end to knife crime. And what was she thinking? That crooks were going to swing by the local police station while they're out at night on a crime spree and drop off their machetes and wave at the CCTV?
1: The federal government has flagged its tax legislation will likely change as it continues to consult various business and housing groups. The bill reins in the capital gains tax discount and restricts negative gearing deductions, but there are concerns the proposed laws will stifle investment. Treasurer Jim Chalmers has told Parliament the legislation will be tweaked as necessary.
3: The government is consulting with stakeholders on the treatment of capital gains of small and start-up businesses where indexation is applied to a low or zero cost base. Further consideration will also be given to a range of specific details, and where appropriate, these details will be finalised in subsequent legislation following consultation.
1: The MCG will host a state funeral for Neil Danaher. The legendary player, coach and MND campaigner will be farewelled at the home of football 2 days after the big freeze on June 10. Spring Street will release further details on how people can attend. In finance, the All Ordinaries down 124 points, one Australian dollar trading at 71.29 US cents.
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1: Interim Essendon coach Dean Solomon has rejected suggestions of a strained relationship with former coach Brad Scott. The former Bomber had returned to the club to sit on the board before being installed as assistant coach in December. Solomon says he had a strong relationship with Scott.
5: Brad and I got on really, really well. I respect Brad. I've respected Brad as a player and as a coach, what he's able to achieve, what I've learned from him in the last 8 months. Him embracing me as an assistant coach to support him. There's not one part of me that felt there was any bitterness between Brad and I.
1: Collingwood star Nick Dacos has been cleared to face the Western Bulldogs on Saturday night, despite undergoing scans on his foot following the win over West Coast last week. The club is also taking a different approach to Darcy Moore's injuries. That's the latest news and sport.
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8: Some crashes to watch out for at the moment, including a couple on the Monash Freeway, one inbound before Jackson's Road in the left-hand lane and one outbound after Toorak Road, also in the left-hand lane. Also got a crash in South Bank, Alexandra Avenue, outbound before the Swan Street Bridge, a crash in Kilsyth, Mount Dandenong Road, westbound at Colchester Road, and reports of a crash on the Eastern Freeway, inbound at Bulleen Road. Slow at the moment too on the Hume, outbound off the Ring Road and inbound past Cooper Street. If you see anything on the roads, 1300 595 937. Police and speed cameras are there to keep you safe. Speeding, chances are you will be caught anywhere, anytime, anyone. A message from the TAC. I'm Steve and that's the latest traffic on 3MP.
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7: 3MP weather.
1: Partly cloudy tomorrow, slight chance of a shower, top of 15 and overnight low 10. Saturday, showers increasing 18. Sunday, shower or two, 15. Monday, showers increasing 14. Tuesday, showers 17. And Wednesday, showers 17. On the bays, south to southwesterly winds about 10 knots, waves below half a metre. Currently in Melbourne, it's 14 degrees.
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2: What can I say? 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

0: Melbourne and the Peninsula's best music, 3MP. Julie Streeney joining you on this Thursday afternoon, along with Phil Collins. We have Gareth McRae joining you on a Sunday morning, along with the big bands of the 60s at Sunday Morning 60s. I know. Yes. Does it get any cooler? The Rolling Stones will feature them, along with the Twilights. Like trying to find a needle in a haystack. We love our Jersey Boys, the Four Seasons. We'll feature them. Let's hang on to those 60s vibes as long as we can with Sunday Morning 60s. Best way to start your Sunday, 6 until 10. All thanks to Sharmac Lodge on the Mornington Peninsula. Well, he's still the same and he's in next, Bob Seger.
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3: Well, there are a couple of crashes to watch out for at the moment. One on the Eastern Freeway inbound at Bulleen Road. Two left-hand lanes are closed as a result and traffic is heavy back to Tram Road. You might want to avoid that one. A crash in South Bank, Alexandra Avenue, outbound before the Swan Street Bridge in the right-hand lane. And look out for a rollover on the Ring Road, Greensborough bound after the Calder Freeway. Only the left-hand lane is open there. Delays are back to Keilor Park Drive. Also watch out for a breakdown on the Monash Freeway outbound up to Toorak Road in the left-hand lane. If you see anything on the roads, 1300 595 937. 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I'm Steve and that's the latest traffic on 3MP.
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2: Well, there's some crashes to watch out for on your way home this afternoon. One on the Eastern Freeway, inbound at Bulleen Road. Two left-hand lanes are closed there and traffic is heavy back to Middleborough Road. A crash in South Bank, Alexandra Avenue, outbound before the Swan Street Bridge. And look out for a car rollover on the Ring Road, Greensboro, bound after the Calder Freeway, affecting two right-hand lanes. Traffic is heavy there back past Sunshine Avenue, so you might want to avoid that one. If you see anything on the roads, 1300 595 937. 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I'm Steve, and that's the latest traffic on 3MP.

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0: Melbourne and the Peninsula's best music, 3MP with Foreigner. If you'd like a lovely family day out on Sunday, the Enchanted Market at the Briars happening 10 till 3, and more smooth sounds like this song from 38 Special after your news headlines. No truer words have been spoken by Cat Stevens. Oh, baby, baby, it's a wild world. And we've got this sophisticated 80s pop song from Clymie Fisher. Hope you can stay with me after 5 o'clock for all that and more here at 3MP.
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10: 14 degrees in Melbourne, partly cloudy tomorrow, a top of 15. It's 5 o'clock. Good afternoon, I'm Jordan Tunbridge. The stabbing of yet another teenager has marked the first anniversary of Victoria's machete ban. Stephanie Wackluick reports.
11: A 16-year-old boy is believed to have suffered a cut to his lower back during a brawl at High Point Shopping Centre last night. But Senior Minister Lily D'Ambrosio still maintains the state's machete ban has absolutely been a success.
12: We said from the beginning that the amnesty on its own was not a silver bullet.
11: Exactly 1 year since the Allen government announced an immediate ban on the sale of machetes, four young people have been killed and at least a dozen victims have been slashed with knives in more than 40 brazen attacks. The number of offences for carrying a prohibited weapon without exemption jumping by 11% in that time. Ms. D'Ambrosio says the amnesty has led to 35,000 weapons being taken off the streets, but she wouldn't say exactly how many have been collected in the machete bins. Opposition leader Jess Wilson says the scheme has failed.
13: An absolute joke.
11: Stephanie Wackluick, State Parliament, Melbourne.
10: A Broadmeadows woman with links to Islamic State has faced a Melbourne court charged with terrorism.

0: related offences. The 34-year-old mother of four returned to Australia in September last year after leaving for Syria more than a decade ago. Her alleged crimes carry a collective maximum prison sentence of up to 20 years. She is the fourth so-called ISIS bride to be charged this year. The person accused of stabbing a sushi chef in a random attack in Melbourne's CBD will remain behind bars after being refused bail in the Supreme Court. A judge finding 33-year-old Lauren Darul poses an unacceptable risk to the community, with concerns over mental health, drug use and repeated offending while on bail. The owners of a Brunswick bike shop say they've been left heartbroken after their business was destroyed by fire. Off Course Bike Shop in Prentice Street went up in flames last night. The cause is being investigated. Owner Hugh Vellicott, who is well known in Melbourne's cycling circles, says he's absolutely devastated.
1: I've invested, myself and the rest of the team have invested everything into the workshop, so I'm completely at a loss. I haven't slept and I don't know what happens now.
0: The NRL State of Origin series opener has become the most streamed program in Australian history. Nearly 6 million viewers tuned in to watch New South Wales beat Queensland in Sydney. Game 2 will be held in Melbourne on June 17. In finance, the All Ordinaries closed down 125 points, one Australian dollar trading at 71.29 US cents.
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0: The Magpies have cleared Nick Dacos to face the Western Bulldogs on Saturday night after he underwent scans on his foot following the win over West Coast last week. It comes as Collingwood faces a number of significant injuries, including Jamie Elliott, who is out for the season with an ACL. Coach Craig McRae says it was heartbreaking to see Elliott go down.
3: Yeah, surprised how positive he has been. You know, he's on crutches in the building again today. He has an operation Tuesday. You know, to see him go down, I know my heart sank. Late in the game, I'm sure all our fans do, because he's a fan favourite. Just surprisingly, he's positive energy, and he's going to try to play some part for the rest of the year, which we'll look forward to getting him involved in things.
0: Essendon interim coach Dean Solomon is adamant he won't consider the permanent job during the season. And George Wardlaw has re-signed with North Melbourne until the end of the 2028 season. That's the latest news and sport.
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7: Well, there's some crashes to watch out for on your way home this afternoon in South Bank, Alexandra Avenue, outbound before the Swan Street Bridge in the right-hand lane there. Also in Greenvale, Oaklands Road, northbound before Somerton Road. Still got delays following that earlier crash on the Eastern Freeway inbound at Bulleen Road. Look out for a rollover on the Ring Road, Greensboro, bound after the Calder Freeway affecting two right-hand lanes. Traffic heavy there, back past Furlong Road. Keep in mind traffic building now too around Marvel Stadium for the footy tonight. If you see anything on the roads, 1300 595 937. Harvey Norman stores are open till 9 tonight. 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Hurry, ends Friday. I'm Steve and that's the latest traffic on 3MP.
5: 3MP weather.
0: Partly cloudy tomorrow, slight chance of a shower, top of 15 and overnight low 10. Saturday, showers increasing 18. Sunday, shower or two, 15. Monday, showers increasing 14. Tuesday, showers 17. And Wednesday, showers 17. On the bays, south to southwesterly winds about 10 knots, waves below half a metre. Currently in Melbourne, it's 14 degrees.
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0: 3MP.

0: Melbourne and the Peninsula's best music, 3MP with Julie Streeney and the Eagles. Ferg caught up with Craig Willis this morning for his footy tips and his thoughts on Neil Danaher.
1: Now the man had so much respect, and what he was able to achieve, and at times it would have been awfully hard for him to do what he did do, it was just bloody remarkable. That's the only way I can put it. And sadly, it was inevitable, a sad loss just the same.
0: Cheers, Craig. And before all matches for this round of AFL, there will be a minute's silence and a pre-match address honouring Neil, black armbands, and we will be getting set for a massive big freeze next weekend. They've started to reveal some of the sliders, and first cab off the rank is comedian Andy Lee. I'm sure more names will be revealed. As we move along closer to the big freeze, it'll be massive. The point assistance, oh my goodness. Goodness, I love this hit, Neutron Dance. Don't go anywhere. It's up next.
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4: Got there. A couple of crashes to watch out for on your way home this afternoon in Southbank, Alexandra Avenue, outbound before the Swan Street Bridge in the right-hand lane there. In Greenvale, Oaklands Road, northbound before Somerton Road. Delays following an earlier crash on the Eastern Freeway, inbound at Bulleen Road, and delays following an earlier car rollover. Ring Road, Greensboro bound after the Calder Freeway. Don't forget too, traffic starting to build now around Marvel Stadium for the footy tonight. If you see anything on the roads, 1300 595 937. The IGA three-day sale starts tomorrow. 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More specials in store at IGA. I'm Steve, and that's the latest traffic on 3MP.
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2: Hello there. A couple of crashes to watch out for at the moment. One in Glen Waverley, Springvale Road, northbound at Waverley Road, and one in Doncaster, Manningham Road, westbound before High Street. A building fire in Mount Waverley has Stevenson's Road closed, northbound between Virginia Street and the train line. And keep in mind, footy is on again tonight at Marvel Stadium, so traffic building around there as we speak. If you see anything on the roads, 1300 595 937. There will be Westgate tunnel closures inbound on Sunday night and outbound on Monday night for planned maintenance. For more information and detours, visit linked.com.au. I'm Steve, and that's the latest traffic on 3MP.

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It's the Blue Ribbon Cup tonight between the Saints and the Hawks, honouring fallen officers who have given their lives and raising some funds for life-saving medical equipment. So get amongst it. And these hits soon, ABBA. She can be like you and I know. We'll get hypnotised by Gary Wright. Get on this global smash hit from Smokey.

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8: 14 degrees in Melbourne, partly cloudy tomorrow, a top of 15. It's 6 o'clock. Good evening. I'm Jordan Tunbridge. Accused childcare paedophile Joshua Brown has this afternoon pleaded not guilty to more than 150 charges. Nine reporter Isabel Quinlan was in court.
9: Joshua Brown appeared at the Melbourne Magistrates Court today via video link from the high security unit at Barwon Prison. He showed no emotion as he pleaded not guilty to more than 150 child sex related charges. Brown worked at more than 20 childcare centres across Melbourne and is accused of sexually abusing babies and toddlers at centres in Point Cook, Williamstown and Keilor between March 2019 and February 2025. His defence barrister told the court Brown understands all the charges he faces. While he accepts quite a significant amount of the offending, the issue appears to be what that means as far as the charges are concerned. The 27-year-old elected to have his case fast-tracked to the county court. Brown will return to court on June 23.
8: A date has been set for Erin Patterson's bid for freedom. The Mushroom Killer's legal team will fight to quash her convictions in mid-August, arguing a miscarriage of justice. If the appeal fails, the 51-year-old won't be eligible for parole until she's 82. A fourth woman charged over her links to Islamic State will remain in custody after facing court over terrorism-related offences. The 34-year-old mother of four from Broadmeadows returned to Australia in September last year after leaving for Syria over a decade ago. Her two charges carry a maximum prison sentence of 10 years. Well, 12 months after Victoria's ban on the sale of machetes, gang-related violence continues to break out. Many of the attacks in busy shopping centres, train stations and even schools. Since the crackdown, four young people...

0: people have been killed and at least a dozen victims have been slashed with machetes in more than 40 brazen attacks. Police Minister Anthony Carbine says there's no silver bullet in reducing knife crime.
1: But the machete ban has had the impact of reducing the number of edge weapons in the community by tens of thousands. That's a good thing for public safety, but there's always more to do.
0: Kooyong Lawn Tennis Club Chief Executive Ian Robson has announced his resignation. The former Essendon and Hawthorn boss had been in the role for 18 months. In finance, the All Ordinaries closed down 125 points, one Australian dollar trading at 71.29 US cents.
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0: Interim Bombers coach Dean Solomon insists you don't have to be an Essendon person to coach Essendon. It comes as momentum builds for James Hird to return to the club after declaring his intentions for the full-time role. Solomon says while he's happy for his old premiership teammate, the job is not just for former Bombers.
3: I love the fact that he feels he's in a position to want to coach again on a personal level. I'm glad that's the case. Whether that's the case, whether it happens or not, I'm not part of any of those discussions. There's so many examples of both ways. There's people who played at their club, who coached their club. There's people who haven't played at their club, have played. There's a lot of success stories. You don't have to be an Essendon person to coach this club.
0: Western Bulldogs ruckman Tim English has cleared concussion protocols and will return against Collingwood on Saturday night. Meantime, AFL media reporting Caleb May has been included in the Dogs squad just 48 hours after being picked in the mid-season draft. And the state funeral for Neil Danaher will be held at 1 p.m. on Wednesday, June 10 at the MCG. Players to wear black armbands this round. That's the latest news and sport.
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5: 3MP Melbourne traffic.
6: G'day there, some crashes to watch out for on your way home tonight on the Ring Road Altona bound at Pascoe Vale Road in the middle lane there. On the Hume Freeway, city bound at Cooper Street. In Glen Waverley, Spring Vale Road northbound at Waverley Road. And also a crash in Doncaster to watch out for. Manningham Road westbound before High Street. We also have reports of a crash on the Monash Freeway outbound at Eastlink. Keep in mind the footy tonight too at Marvel Stadium, so traffic is slowly building there. If you see anything on the roads, 1300 595 937. 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I'm Steve, and that's the latest traffic on 3MP.
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5: 3MP weather.
0: Partly cloudy tomorrow, slight chance of a shower, top of 15 and overnight low 10. Saturday, showers increasing 18. Sunday, shower or two, 15. Monday, showers increasing 14. Tuesday, showers 17. And Wednesday, showers 17. On the bays, south to southwesterly winds about 10 knots, waves below half a metre. Currently in Melbourne, it's 14 degrees.
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2: Got a crash on the Hume Freeway citybound before Watson Street. The Calder Freeway slowing citybound from the Melton Highway to Green Gully Road. Western Highway building citybound from Ferris Road through to Hopkins Road and sluggish on the Deer Park bypass tonight. Citybound prior to Robinson's Road. If you see anything on the roads, give us a buzz. 1300 595 937. 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I'm Whitey, and that's Lattice Traffic on 3MP.
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2: We've got delays easing on the Ring Road Altona bound after an earlier collision at Pasco Vale Road. All cars are now in the emergency lane. A collision being cleared on the Monash Freeway inbound at Huntingdale Road has taken out the left-hand lane. And footy's back at Marvel Stadium. Watch out for extra foot traffic near the ground, including Harbour Esplanade. If you see anything on the roads, 1300 595 937. Harvey Norman stores are open till 9 tonight. 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Hurry, ends Friday. I'm Andy, and that's the latest traffic on 3MP.

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Being part of the community isn't just something we say. 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
6: Good evening, I'm Jamel Wells. Labor has introduced a suite of contentious tax changes as the parliamentary week comes to a fiery end. Federal politics editor Michael Packey.
7: Despite mounting backlash, the Albanese government has introduced its tax legislation into parliament. It'll see the capital gains tax discount and negative gearing deductions reined in. Treasurer Jim Chalmers says it's the right thing to do.
8: We are cutting taxes for workers and we're also making it easier to buy a first home.
7: Opposition leader Angus Taylor used question time to slam the Prime Minister over the issue, claiming Anthony Albanese has lied to voters and must take his changes to an election.
9: What will it take for the Prime Minister to axe these toxic taxes?
7: A parliamentary committee will examine the legislation over the next 3 weeks, but apart from some tweaks, it's expected to pass with the help of the Greens. Michael Packey, Canberra.
6: AFP Commissioner Chrissy Barrett says she's determined to find out who leaked details of the pending arrest of Ben Robert Smith at Sydney Airport last month. She says the person who leaked the information should face consequences. Chrissy Barrett has defended the arrest of the former soldier on war crimes charges, saying it was in keeping with regular police practice. A fourth woman charged over links to Islamic State remains in custody after facing a Melbourne court over terrorism offences. The 34-year-old returned to Australia last year after leaving for Syria over a decade ago. Her two charges each carry a maximum 10 years jail. She is due to face court again on Monday. A national survey has exposed barriers preventing Australians from reporting poor treatment in aged care. Most residents want to raise issues directly with their provider, but many fear repercussions for speaking out. Aged Care Quality and Safety Commissioner Liz Heffron-Webb says residents need to know they'll be supported.
10: We want to give older people that reassurance that we're here to advocate for them, we're here to follow up any complaints they have, and we talk directly to providers and we can take action if they feel there's any negative consequences happening for them.
6: Six travellers who are on a cruise ship with a hantavirus outbreak will need to quarantine for 3 weeks longer than planned. The group have been isolating in Perth since returning to Australia earlier this month. They'll now isolate

0: isolate for 42 days. All six are still testing negative. In finance, one Australian dollar buying around 71 US cents.
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0: rest.
1: A
0: win for the Blues women's team against Queensland tonight in Origin 3 on the Gold Coast will give them a rare series clean sweep. Broncos prop Payne Haas will begin his bid to play for the Blues in Origin 2 when he takes on the Dragons on Sunday. The powerhouse prop returns to the field after spending 6 weeks out with a knee injury. He says the break has given him time to reset.
2: It's been a blessing in disguise, to be honest, being injured, just sitting back, observing and just having a look at where we can improve as a team and as an individual, and been looking at my own self and my own game. So obviously have that, it's been a blessing, and yeah, just can't wait to show what I've been trying to work on.
0: Queensland fullback Kalyn Ponga has been fined for the shoulder charge that saw him sent off in the Origin opener. In the AFL, Brisbane Lions defender Dane Zorko is set to miss another 6 weeks with a quad injury. That's the latest news and sport.
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3: 3MP weather.
0: Partly cloudy overnight, cloudy tomorrow with a slight chance of a shower, a top of 16 degrees after an overnight low of 10. Looking further ahead, Saturday, showers increasing with a top of 18. Sunday, a shower or two, 15. Showers increasing on Monday with a top of 15. And showers forecast for Tuesday. On the bays, south to southwesterly winds below 10 knots and seas below half a metre.
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7: Good evening, I'm Jamel Wells. A fourth woman charged over her links to Islamic State will remain in custody. Federal politics reporter Nelson Scott.
8: A 34-year-old woman who allegedly travelled to Syria over a decade ago to join ISIS has been charged with terrorism-related offences. Her arrest comes 8 months after she returned to Australia in September last year. The woman has appeared before Melbourne Magistrates Court, facing two charges, each carrying prison sentences of up to 10 years. She's been remanded in custody to appear again on Monday. Over this month, 32 so-called ISIS brides and their children have returned to Australia. From these cohorts, three women have been charged with terrorism and slavery-related crimes. Nelson Scott, Canberra.
7: Labor's contentious tax changes will face a three-week parliamentary hearing after the federal government introduced the legislation into parliament. The proposed laws are designed to rein in the capital gains tax discount and negative gearing concessions. Business and housing groups argue some of the changes could stifle investment and the economy. The federal government is seeking more than $2 billion damages from a company that manufactured a toxic firefighting foam. 28 sites are contaminated by PFAS, resulting in millions of dollars in taxpayer funds to mitigate the spread of the chemicals. The government says the manufacturer, 3M, has misrepresented the effects of the substance. A former Queensland childcare worker is seeking to reduce his sentence for more than 300 child sex offences. Georgia Condek reports.
9: In 2024, Ashley Paul Griffith pleaded guilty to more than 300 child sex-related charges involving 65 victims across the southeast and in Italy. Griffith was sentenced to life imprisonment with a non-parole period of 27 years, but his lawyers argue the sentencing is manifestly excessive. The appeal is holding up Griffith's extradition to New South Wales, where more than 20 alleged victims are awaiting justice. The court has reserved its decision for now. Georgia Condek, Brisbane.
7: At least 16 students have died in a boarding school fire in Kenya. Dozens of others are injured. And the Victorian government has confirmed a state funeral will be held for AFL legend Neil Danaher at the MCG next month. In finance, one Australian dollar buying around 71 US cents.
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1: New South Wales and Queensland are yet to score in the Women's Origin 3 clash underway on the Gold Coast. In tonight's AFL, Hawthorn leads St Kilda 20 points to 2. Three Australians are on court in second-round matches at the French Tennis Open. Craig Gabriel reports.
2: We all know how hot it is in Paris. Everyone is feeling it. Some players have had tantrums about it. You won't see that from Jannik Sinner, despite the Italian being known to suffer in the heat. He's first up against Juan Manuel Cirondolo. Arina Sabalenko, Coco Gauff and Amanda Anisimova are on court, and Aussies Adam Walton, Dara Khasatkina and Kim Birrell are chasing places in the third round. Craig Gabriel, Paris.
1: Western Force will farewell club stalwart Kane Kiteka in Saturday's clash against the Waratahs. The 32-year-old represented the club in 44 games since his debut back in 2015. And Pat Cummins' Sunrisers Hyderabad have been sent packing from the IPL finals by the Rajasthan Royals. That's news and sport.
0: Wowee, they've literally lost the plot with their crazy-ass specials on a heap of products this winter at the Bottle-O in Hastings only.
3: 3MP weather.
1: Partly cloudy overnight, cloudy tomorrow with a slight chance of a shower, a top of 16 degrees after an overnight low of 10. Looking further ahead, Saturday, showers increasing with a top of 18. Sunday, a shower or two, 15. Showers increasing on Monday with a top of 15 and showers forecast for Tuesday. On the bays, south to southwesterly winds below 10 knots and seas below half a metre.
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5: Good evening, I'm Jamel Wells. A parliamentary committee will spend the next 3 weeks examining Labor's changes to capital gains tax and negative gearing. The federal government has introduced its legislation into Parliament despite growing concern. The bill also bundles a $250 tax offset and a $1,000 deduction for work-related expenses. Treasurer Jim Chalmers has told Parliament the reform is long overdue.
6: This is a bill for workers, for first home buyers and for future generations. Yeah. This is the first step in the most ambitious tax reform package for a quarter of a century. Yeah. It will help ensure that aspiration and opportunity are the birthright of every Australian and not just some.
5: Federal police are investigating all the ISIS brides who've recently returned to Australia. This month, 32 women and children have arrived home from Syria. Three of the women are in custody charged with slavery and terrorism offences. Another woman who returned last year is also charged over her alleged links to Islamic State. A man has faced court charged with murder following a series of violent attacks in regional Queensland. Georgina Winter reports.
7: Police allege the rampage began in Childers yesterday afternoon when a 78-year-old man walking his dog was randomly targeted, punched in the head and beaten with a metal pole. The man died at the scene. The 36-year-old attacker then allegedly drove to a nearby intersection and assaulted a 66-year-old man before brave bystanders managed to restrain him. Authorities say the suspect was also involved in two other incidents that afternoon, including the assault of a 65-year-old man. He is facing a string of charges, including murder and attempted murder. Georgina Winter reporting.
5: A puppy farm owner has been given a 12-month suspended sentence for 23 counts of animal cruelty in Perth. RSPCA officers removed 50 sick animals kept in filthy conditions from a property in Southern River. The 67-year-old woman has been banned from breeding dogs again. One person's been taken to hospital after a unit fire in Sydney's east. It's not yet confirmed how the fire started in a third-floor unit at South Coogee. And NRMA roadside assistance workers are on strike until midnight over a pay dispute. They're after a pay rise in line with inflation. In finance, one Australian dollar buying around 71 US cents.
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5: The Blues lead Queensland 10-4 in their Women's Origin 3 clash on the Gold Coast. In tonight's AFL clash a short time ago, Hawthorn had a 55-5 point lead over St Kilda. There's speculation Serena Williams will return to tennis. Craig Gabriel reports.
8: It's understood that Serena Williams has placed requests for wild wildcards at grass court tournaments next month in England. It's believed the only concrete decision is that she will play doubles with Canadian Victoria Mboko at Queen's

0: Club. Serena re-entered the doping program last November and soon after insisted that she was not coming back. It remains to be seen which events she could play, but certainly she'd love to target Wimbledon. Her last pro match was losing to Australian Ayla Tomljanovic at the 2022 US Open. Craig Gabriel, Paris.
1: The Socceroos' final hit out before the World Cup will be against co-hosts Mexico at the Rose Bowl in California on Saturday. That's news and sport.
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3: 3MP weather.
1: Partly cloudy overnight, cloudy tomorrow with a slight chance of a shower, a top of 16 degrees after an overnight low of 10. Looking further ahead, Saturday, showers increasing with a top of 18. Sunday, a shower or two, 15. Showers increasing on Monday with a top of 15 and showers forecast for Tuesday. On the bays, south to southwesterly winds below 10 knots and seas below half a metre.
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6: Good evening, I'm Jamel Wells. Labor has introduced a suite of contentious tax changes as the parliamentary week comes to a fiery end. Federal politics editor Michael Packie.
7: Despite mounting backlash, the Albanese government has introduced its tax legislation into parliament. It'll see the capital gains tax discount and negative gearing deductions reined in. Treasurer Jim Chalmers says it's the right thing to do.
8: We are cutting taxes for workers and we're also making it easier to buy a first home.
7: Opposition leader Angus Taylor used question time to slam the Prime Minister over the issue, claiming Anthony Albanese has lied to voters and must take his changes to an election.
9: What will it take for the Prime Minister to axe these toxic taxes?
7: A parliamentary committee will examine the legislation over the next 3 weeks, but apart from some tweaks, it's expected to pass with the help of the Greens. Michael Packie, Canberra.
6: A fourth woman charged over links to Islamic State remains in custody after facing a Melbourne court. The 34-year-old returned to Australia last year after leaving for Syria over a decade ago. Her two terrorism charges each carry a maximum 10 years jail. She is due back in court on Monday. A national survey has exposed barriers preventing Australians from reporting poor treatment in aged care. Most residents want to raise issues directly with their provider, but many fear repercussions for speaking out. Aged Care Quality and Safety Commissioner Liz Heffron-Webb says residents need to know they'll be supported.
10: We want to give older people that reassurance that we're here to advocate for them, we're here to follow up any complaints they have, and we talk directly to providers and we can take action if they feel there's any negative consequences happening for them.
6: A man's died in a unit fire in Sydney's east. Fire crews were called to a third floor unit at South Coogee tonight. A man inside was treated by paramedics but died at the scene. The cause of the fire is being investigated. Six travellers who were on a cruise ship with a hantavirus outbreak will need to quarantine for 3 weeks longer than planned. The group have been isolating in Perth since returning to Australia earlier this month. They'll now isolate for 42 days. All six are still testing negative. In finance, one Australian dollar is buying around 71 US cents.
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6: today. New South Wales has beaten Queensland 12-4 in Women's Origin 3, gaining a first-ever series clean sweep. The Blues' Jamie Fressard says it was a hard-fought victory.
11: We obviously had a lot of hard work to do and give it to Queensland. They gave it to us till the very last minute, but making history, so I'm so proud of the girls.
6: A short time ago in tonight's AFL, Hawthorn had a 107-65 lead over St Kilda. There are strong indications Serena Williams is going to make a return to tennis. She is believed to be playing doubles at Queen's Club in London and has allegedly asked for wild cards at other grass events. Western Force will farewell club stalwart Kane Koteka in Saturday's clash against the Waratahs. The 32-year-old represented the club in 44 games since his debut back in 2015. And Pat Cummins' Sunrisers Hyderabad have been sent packing from the IPL finals by the Rajasthan Royals. That's the latest news and sport.
4: 3MP weather.
6: Partly cloudy overnight, cloudy tomorrow with a slight chance of

0: of a shower, a top of 16 degrees after an overnight low of 10. Looking further ahead, Saturday, showers increasing with a top of 18. Sunday, a shower or two, 15. Showers increasing on Monday with a top of 15 and showers forecast for Tuesday. On the bays, south to southwesterly winds below 10 knots and seas below half a metre.
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2: Good evening, I'm Jamel Wells. A fourth woman charged over her links to Islamic State remains in custody. Federal politics reporter Nelson Scott.
3: A 34-year-old woman who allegedly travelled to Syria over a decade ago to join ISIS has been charged with terrorism-related offences. Her arrest comes 8 months after she returned to Australia in September last year. The woman has appeared before Melbourne Magistrates Court, facing two charges, each carrying prison sentences of up to 10 years. She's been remanded in custody to appear again on Monday. Over this month, 32 so-called ISIS brides and their children have returned to Australia. From these cohorts, three women have been charged with terrorism and slavery-related crimes. Nelson Scott, Canberra.
2: Labor's contentious tax changes will face a three-week parliamentary hearing after the federal government introduced the legislation into parliament. The proposed laws are designed to rein in the capital gains tax discount and negative gearing concessions. Business and housing groups argue some of the changes could stifle investment and the economy. Investigations continue into the cause of a fatal fire in Sydney's east. Fire crews have been called to a third floor unit at South Coogee. A man inside was treated by paramedics but died at the scene. Prosecutors have dropped charges against a Perth woman accused of stealing her son's compensation payout from a fatal theme park accident on the Gold Coast. Michelle Hansen was charged after her son Tom claimed she kept $150,000 of his trauma settlement. He helped rescue survivors from the Dreamworld incident in which a raft overturned. Final clearance rates have revealed a slight increase in the number of houses sold at auction last weekend. More than 2,300 homes went under the hammer across the country, with just over half sold. Cotality head of research, Jared Berg, says the result bucks the trend of the market softening into winter.
4: We can see a big pickup in week-to-week changes. So it was about a 30% increase in the number of properties that went for auction. So that increase in the numbers and the increase in the clearance rates did represent a reasonably positive story from the quite negative picture we had in the previous week.
2: In finance, one Australian dollar buying around 71 US cents.
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2: The Blues have claimed the first series whitewash in women's origin history after beating the Maroons 12-4 in Game 3 on the Gold Coast. Queensland captain Lauren Brown says her team put up a good fight.
5: We were in the fight and until midway through that second half, to the last 10 minutes, we're in the fight. Really proud. We're a young group and we're really building. So looking forward to the future years ahead with this squad.
2: Hawthorn has risen to third on the AFL ladder after a 119-67 point win over St Kilda. Hawthorn's Will Day has told Fox Footy he's in awe of 34-year-old Jack Gunston, who booted five goals.
6: Oh, he's a freak. What he's doing at his age is pretty special. I hit him up once, and when he gets on the lead, he's the only thing you can see, so he makes it easy.
2: Disappointment for the Australians so far at the French Open, with Kim Birrell and Adam Walton getting beaten. The Socceroos' final hit out before the World Cup will be against co-hosts Mexico at the Rose Bowl in California on Saturday. The iconic venue that holds 90,000 people is slated to host the gold medal matches at the 2028 Los Angeles Olympics. That's news and sport.
0: 3MP weather.
2: Partly cloudy overnight, cloudy tomorrow with a slight chance of a shower, a top of 16 degrees after an overnight low of 10. Looking further ahead, Saturday, showers increasing with a top of 18. Sunday, a shower or two, 15. Showers increasing on Monday with a top of 15, and showers forecast for Tuesday. On the bays, south to southwesterly winds below 10 knots and seas below half a metre.
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meets the magic of the King of Pop when moonwalker Michael Jackson's history comes to Frankston Arts Centre. Celebrating four decades of the legendary Michael Jackson with an electrifying tribute that brings the man, the moves, the music and the truth to life.

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lusting and his hunger for power became known to more and more people. 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
6: Hello, I'm Gabrielle Hodson. A woman from Melbourne's north will front court on terror charges. The 34-year-old's been arrested, accused of travelling

0: Deputy Commissioner Hilda Sirik has defended the time taken delay charges.
1: These are highly complex matters and we need to be able to take the time and effort to make sure that the evidence is admissible and to a legal standard.
0: Three other brides have been charged in the last fortnight, including two Melbourne women accused of slavery. The federal government's launched a $2 billion lawsuit against corporate giant 3M, claiming it covered up the harmful effects of forever chemicals, PFAS, in its firefighting foam. It's reportedly the largest legal claim ever brought by the Commonwealth government. A man has died after a unit fire in Sydney's eastern beaches. Emergency services were called to South Coogee just after seven, where they found a third floor unit well alight. Paramedics treated the man, but he couldn't be revived. Charges have been dropped for a Perth mother accused of stealing her son's six-figure payout from the fatal 2016 Dreamworld tragedy. Michelle Lisa Hansen and her son Thomas were on a ride at the Gold Coast theme park when it flipped, killing four people. Her son was one of the first people to help and was awarded around $180,000 in compensation. The prosecution has noted the proceeding wasn't in the public interest. Dentists will now be able to take legal guidance if their patients are experiencing domestic and family violence. A collaboration between James Cook University and North Queensland Women's Legal Service has created a legal guide to provide dentists with the details that they need to help their patients in tough situations. Associate Professor Felicity Croker says there are a number of things that dentists can do.
2: What do they document? Is this the right way to do it? What are their requirements around the patient says, I don't want you to document that. What do they do in that case? What if they're called as a witness? What if their notes are subpoenaed?
0: Finance and the Aussie dollar is buying 71.2 US cents.
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0: Disappointment for the Aussies at the French Open with another two bundled out, Adam Walton and Kim Birrell. Craig Gabriel's in Paris.
4: After losing the first set, Birrell came charging back to level the match, winning the second set 6-love. She and Oleksandra Olynykova went toe-to-toe in the final set. Each had service breaks, but at 5-all in the breaker, the Ukrainian stepped it up, eventually winning 6-3, love 6-7-6. Walton gave things a shot. He prolonged the match, but in the fourth, Zachary Zvider finished things off 6-3, 6-4, 6-7, 6-2. And Naomi Osaka won in straight sets. Craig Gabriel, Paris.
0: Round 12 AFL has kicked off with a massive win for Hawthorn over St Kilda. 18 goals, 11, 119 to the Saints' 9 goals, 13, 67. The Hawks led from the start with one goal after the siren.
5: Hawthorn lead by 46 points. And to bring up the 50 after the bell, he can take a couple of steps. Oh, and brilliantly done. What a perfect finish for Hawthorn.
0: New South Wales has beaten Queensland 12 points to 4 in the Women's Origin 3, gaining the first ever series clean sweep. The Blues' Jamie Fressard says it was hard fought.
6: We obviously had a lot of hard work to do and give it to Queensland. They gave it to us till the very last minute, but making history, so I'm so proud of the girls.
0: And that's the latest in news and in sport.
7: 3MP weather.
0: Around the country, Canberra, a mostly sunny day, heading for 19. Melbourne, partly cloudy, 16, and a strong wind warning for East Gippsland. Sydney, showers easing, 22, and strong wind warnings for all coastal areas in New South Wales. Brisbane, wind easing, partly cloudy, 23. Strong wind warnings for Moreton Bay, as well as the Sunshine and Gold Coasts. Perth, showers, 19. Adelaide, showers, 19. Hobart, showers, 17, and flood warnings for the South Esk River. Darwin, sunny, 31.
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11: Delicious source of natural goodness. 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But A2 milk is different. 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Only A2 milk will do.
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12: Hello, I'm Gabrielle Hodson. The Commonwealth has launched its largest ever legal claim, taking chemical giant 3M to court over allegations it covered up the harmful effects of PFAS in firefighting foam. The products were used for decades by the Defence Department, leaching off 28 defence bases into nearby communities, poisoning land, water and food. SMH The Age says the lawsuit is worth $2 billion. A former Queensland childcare worker is seeking to reduce his sentence for more than 300 child sex offences. Georgia Condic reports.
13: In 2024, Ashley Paul Griffith pleaded guilty to more than 300 child sex-related charges involving 65 victims across the southeast and in Italy. Griffith was sentenced

0: Alleged victims are awaiting justice. The court has reserved its decision for now. Georgia Kondek, Brisbane.
1: A cyclist has died in central Victoria after a collision with a car in Maryborough. The man in his 40s was treated but died at the scene. The driver, a woman in her 20s, is speaking with police. Victoria Police want to hear from witnesses. The man who viciously attacked Sydney woman Lauren Huxley before setting her home on fire has been refused parole. Robert Black Farmer broke into the then 18-year-old's Northmead home in 2005, fracturing her skull with fibro cutters before tying her up and lighting the fire. She survived with horrific injuries. The parole authority says it recognises the enduring harm caused to Lauren and her family. Farmer's sentence will end in 2031. Prosecutors have dropped all charges against a Perth woman accused of stealing her son's compo payout after a fatal Gold Coast theme park accident in 2016. Michelle Hanson was charged after her son claimed that she'd kept nearly $150,000 of his trauma settlement. The federal government has announced $39 million for the prefabricated housing industry. Michael Hopkins from Master Builders says the funding will go towards improving quality and speed.
2: One of the benefits is that definitely improvements in the speed to build and then the speed to build on site, reduced waste, which will lead to better environmental outcomes. There's lots of benefits like that. You know, and that's why we're supportive of this proposal.
1: Finance and the Aussie dollar is buying 71.4 US cents. The Dow Jones is down 47 points and the Nasdaq's up 56.
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1: NRLW State of Origin and New South Wales has beaten Queensland 12-4, giving the Blues the first 3-0 series sweep in the history of the women's competition.
4: With the last play of the series and it's all over. The 2026 Women's State of Origin series.
1: Round 12 AFL has kicked off with Hawthorn beating St Kilda by 52 points. Hawk Will Day has told Fox Footy he's grateful to be back after months recovering from a shoulder injury.
5: Just heartbreaking, but yeah, just got to work, learned a lot about myself, and now coming back I've got a new mindset, which is, yeah, had a lot of fun tonight.
1: French Open tennis and Australian Daria Katsikina has won the first set 7-5 against Swiss player Susan Bandecki in their round two comp. Fellow Aussies Adam Walton and Kim Birrell are out. That's the latest news in sport.
6: 3MP weather.
1: Around the country, Canberra, a mostly sunny day, heading for 19. Melbourne, partly cloudy, 16, and a strong wind warning for East Gippsland. Sydney, showers easing, 22, and strong wind warnings for all coastal areas in New South Wales. Brisbane, wind easing, partly cloudy, 23. Strong wind warnings for Moreton Bay, as well as the Sunshine and Gold Coasts. Perth, showers, 19. Adelaide, showers, 19. Hobart, showers, 17, and flood warnings for the South Esk River. Darwin, sunny, 31.
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10: Good morning, I'm Gabriel Hodson. The man who attacked Sydney woman Lauren Huxley before setting her home on fire has been refused parole. Jamel Wells reports.
11: In 2005, Robert Black Farmer broke into then 18-year-old Lauren Huxley's Northmead home, fractured her skull with fibro cutters, tied her up and lit a fire. She survived with horrific injuries. Farmer was jailed for 24 years for crimes including attempted murder with a non-parole period of 20 years. The parole authority has stated it recognises the enduring harm caused to Lauren and her family by his offending. Family members say Lauren fears Farmer's release. Jamel Wells reporting.
10: Local communities say they've been blindsided after finding out the Commonwealth was launching a $2 billion lawsuit against chemical giant 3M. Campaigners have told SMH The Age they rallied for years about PFAS contamination from firefighting foam at 28 defence bases across Australia, but were told they were overreacting and it was nothing to worry about. The federal government alleges the company covered up the harmful effects of the forever chemicals in its products. Calls for the NAPLAN writing test to be reviewed. The Australian Government Primary Principals Association argues the test is outdated. President Pat Murphy says it's let down many students in recent years.
12: In the last 2 years, the writing component of NAPLAN has crashed.

0: Awards have been held in Sydney with some big Tapped media winners. Eddie Summerfield has won Best Reporter in the large market category. A team of reporters from 2GB and 3AW have also won Best Specialist Program for reporting the Bondi terror attack 7 minutes after it happened. Best Local Show has been won by 2GB's Sydney Now with Clinton Maynard. Finance and the Aussie dollar's buying 71.5 US cents. The Dow Jones is up 31 points and the NASDAQ's up 169.
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0: In a massive upset, the world number one, Jannik Sinner, has lost in the second round of the French Open. Craig Gabriel's in Paris, where it's heading for 34 degrees.
2: Jannik Sinner was one game away from closing out a straight set win against Argentine Juan Manuel Cerúndolo. He led 6-3, 6-2, 5-2. He was even up 4-love in the third set, but leg cramps were beginning to envelop Sinner. It was a big effort from Cerúndolo to win 3-6, 2-6, 7-5, 6-1, 6-1. It's the second time he's run from two sets to love down. But this was an incredible situation to watch. Sinner is known to have trouble physically in hot conditions. This was another example. He's lost his chance also of a career slam. Craig Gabriel, Paris.
0: And in breaking news, Aussie Daria Katsakina has just defeated Swiss player Susan Bandecki in their round two match, 7-5, 7-6. Hawthorn has risen to third on the AFL ladder after a 119-67 point win over 11th place St Kilda. Teammate Will Day has told Fox Footy he's in awe of 34-year-old Jack Gunston, who booted 5 goals.
3: Oh, he's a freak. What he's doing at his age is pretty special. I hit him up once, and when he gets on the lead, he's the only thing you can see, so he makes it easy.
0: The New South Wales Blues have claimed the first series whitewash in women's origin history after beating the Queensland Maroons 12 points to 4 in Game 3 on the Gold Coast. That's the latest news and sport.
4: 3MP weather.
0: Around the country, Canberra, a mostly sunny day, heading for 19. Melbourne, partly cloudy, 16, and a strong wind warning for East Gippsland. Sydney, showers easing, 22, and strong wind warnings for all coastal areas in New South Wales. Brisbane, wind easing, partly cloudy, 23. Strong wind warnings for Moreton Bay, as well as the Sunshine and Gold Coasts. Perth, showers, 19. Adelaide, showers, 19. Hobart, showers, 17, and flood warnings for the South Esk River. Darwin, sunny, 31.
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0: experience the magic of the King of Pop when moonwalker Michael Jackson's history comes to Frankston Arts Centre. 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
10: Good morning, I'm Gabrielle Hodson. The federal government has launched a $2 billion lawsuit against corporate giant 3M, claiming it covered up the harmful effects of forever chemicals, PFAS, in its firefighting foam. It's reportedly the largest legal claim ever brought by the Commonwealth government. A woman from Melbourne's north will front court on terror charges. The 34-year-old's been arrested, accused of travelling to Syria to join ISIS 13 years ago. The Broadmeadows woman returned in September with another woman who's still under investigation. AFP Deputy Commissioner Hilda Sirik has defended the time taken to lay charges.
11: These are highly complex matters, and we need to be able to take the time and effort to make sure that the evidence is admissible and to a legal standard.
10: A man's died after being pulled from the scene of a third-storey unit fire in Sydney's eastern beaches. Aaron Ross from Fire and Rescue New South Wales says they were called to South Coogee just after seven.
12: Fire is now under control.
6: and work is ongoing to make the area safe. We continue to have 6 fire trucks in attendance and over 20 of our firefighters, and they're there with ambulance and police. Once the area has been made safe, firefighters will work with police to determine the circumstances.
10: Charges have been dropped for a Perth mother accused of stealing most of her son's $180,000 payout from the fatal 2016 Dreamworld tragedy. Michelle Lisa Hansen and her son Thomas were on a ride at the Gold Coast theme park when it flipped, killing 4 other people. A total of the money was awarded in a trauma settlement. Dentists will now be able to act if they find they're experiencing domestic and family violence. A collaboration between James Cook University and North Queensland Women's Legal Service has created a legal guide. Associate Professor Felicity Croker says there are a number of things that dentists have to consider.
12: What do they document? Is this the right way to do it? What are their requirements around the patient says, I don't want you to document that. What do they do in that case? What if they're called as a witness? What if their notes are subpoenaed?
10: Finance, and the Australian dollar is buying 71.6 US cents. The Dow Jones is up 62 points and the Nasdaq's up.

0: and we'll look after the rest.
1: New South Wales has beaten Queensland 12 points to 4 in the Women's Origin 3, gaining the first ever series clean sweep. The Blues' Jamie Fressed says it was a hard-fought match.
2: We obviously had a lot of hard work to do and give it to Queensland. They gave it to us till the very last minute, but making history, so I'm so proud of the girls.
1: Round 12 of the AFL has kicked off with a massive win for Hawthorn over St Kilda, 18 goals 11-119 to the Saints 9 goals 13-67. The Hawks led from the start with one goal after the siren.
3: Hawthorn lead by 46 points, and to bring up the 50 after the bell, he can take a couple of steps brilliantly done. What a perfect finish for Hawthorn.
1: In another massive upset at an unpredictable French tennis open, world number one Jannik Sinner has bowed out with heat-related leg cramps. The 24-year-old's lost to Argentine Juan Manuel Cerundolo 3-6, 2-6, 7-5, 6-1, 6-1. Aussie Adara Katsikina has beaten Swiss player Susan Bandecki in their round two match, 7-5, 7-6. The 29-year-old will now face a yet-to-be-decided opponent in the third round tomorrow. And fellow Aussies Adam Walton and Kim Birrell are both out. That's the latest news in sport.
4: 3MP weather.
1: Around the country, Canberra, a mostly sunny day, heading for 19. Melbourne, partly cloudy, 16, and a strong wind warning for East Gippsland. Sydney, showers easing, 22, and strong wind warnings for all coastal areas in New South Wales. Brisbane, wind easing, partly cloudy, 23. Strong wind warnings for Moreton Bay, as well as the Sunshine and Gold Coasts. Perth, showers, 19. Adelaide, showers, 19. Hobart, showers, 17, and flood warnings for the South Esk River. Darwin, sunny, 31.
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11: Good morning, I'm Gabriel Hodson. The Commonwealth has launched its largest ever legal claim, reportedly worth $2 billion, taking chemical giant 3M to court over allegations it covered up the harmful effects of PFAS in firefighting foam. The products were used for decades by the Defence Department, leaching from 28 defence bases and into nearby communities, poisoning land, water and food. In WA, Premier Roger Cook is still working to understand their position on the matter.
12: We need to look very carefully at the nature of this announcement and the legal action that sits behind it. We are never shy in becoming a party to these court actions if it's in the interest of the Western Australian community and taxpayer.
11: The man who viciously attacked Sydney woman Lauren Huxley in 2005 has been refused parole. Robert Black Farmer broke into the then 18-year-old's Northmead home, fracturing her skull before tying her up and lighting the fire. She survived with horrific injuries. The parole authority says it recognises the enduring harm caused to Lauren and her family. Farmer will stay behind bars until 2031. Police want to hear from witnesses to a fatal crash between a cyclist and a car in central Victoria. A cyclist in his 40s has died after the crash in Tymal Road, Maryborough. The driver, a woman in her 20s, has been interviewed. Prosecutors have dropped all charges against a Perth woman accused of stealing her son's payout after a fatal Gold Coast theme park accident in 2016. Michelle Hansen was charged after her son alleged that she'd kept almost $150,000 of his $180,000 trauma settlement. The federal government has announced $39 million for the prefabricated house industry. Michael Hopkins from Master Builders says the funding will go towards improving quality and speed.
13: One of the benefits is that definitely improvements in the speed to build and then the speed to build on site, reduced waste, which will lead to better environmental outcomes. There's lots of benefits like that, you know, and that's why we're supportive of this proposal.
11: And the first inaugural Australian Audio Awards have been handed out in Sydney. Tapped media winners include 3AW's Eddie Summerfield, 2GB's Clinton Maynard, and a team from both stations have won an award for reporting on the Bondi terror attack 7 minutes after it happened. Finance and the Aussie dollar is buying 71.6 US cents. The Dow Jones is down 20 points and the Nasdaq's up 253.
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11: Round 12 AFL's kicked off with Hawthorn leading from the start and going on to beat St Kilda by 52 points. Hawk Will Day has told Fox Footy he's grateful to be back

0: got a new mindset, which is, yeah, had a lot of fun tonight.
1: NRLW State of Origin, and New South Wales has beaten Queensland 12-4, giving the Blues the first 3-0 series sweep in the history of the women's comp.
2: With the last play of the series, and it's all over. The 2026 Women's State of Origin series ends with a blue wash.
1: Tennis world number one Jannik Sinner is out of the French Open after suffering dizziness and heat-related leg cramps. The 24-year-old's lost to Argentine Juan Manuel Sorrentino 3-6, 2-6, 7-5, 6-1, 6-1. Aussie Daria Katsikina has beaten Swiss player Susan Bandecki in their round two match 7-5, 7-6. That's the latest news in sport.
3: 3MP weather.
1: Around the country, Canberra, a mostly sunny day, heading for 19. Melbourne, partly cloudy, 16, and a strong wind warning for East Gippsland. Sydney, showers easing, 22, and strong wind warnings for all coastal areas in New South Wales. Brisbane, wind easing, partly cloudy, 23. Strong wind warnings for Moreton Bay, as well as the Sunshine and Gold Coasts. Perth, showers, 19. Adelaide, showers, 19. Hobart, showers, 17, and flood warnings for the South Esk River. Darwin, sunny, 31.
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8: Milk, a delicious source of natural goodness. 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But A2 milk is different. 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Only A2 milk will do.
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10: Good morning, I'm Gabrielle Hodson. Local communities say they've been blindsided after finding out the Commonwealth was launching a $2 billion lawsuit against chemical giant 3M. Campaigners have told SMH The Age they rallied for years about PFAS contamination from firefighting foam at 28 defence bases across Australia, but were told they were overreacting and it was nothing to worry about. The federal government alleges the company covered up the harmful effects of the forever chemicals in its products. A man has died after being pulled from the scene of a third-storey unit fire in Sydney's eastern beaches. Aaron Ross from Fire and Rescue New South Wales says they were called to South Coogee just after seven.
11: Fire is now under control and work is ongoing to make the area safe. We continue to have six fire trucks in attendance and over 20 of our firefighters, and they're there with ambulance and police. Once the area has been made safe, firefighters will work with police to determine the circumstances.
10: calls for the NAPLAN writing test to be reviewed. The Australian Government Primary Principals Association argues the test is outdated. President Pat Murphy says it's let down many students in recent years.
12: In the last 2 years, the writing component of NAPLAN has crashed, and it is going to cost a huge amount of money to actually fix the platform that sits around the NAPLAN writing, because at the moment, the last 2 years, it's not been fair on the kids.
10: The Australian Audio Awards have been held in Sydney with some big Tapped Media winners. 3AW's Eddie Summerfield has won Best Reporter. A team from 2GB and 3AW have won Best Specialist Program for reporting on the Bondi terror attack 7 minutes after it happened. 2GB's Clinton Maynard has won Best Local Show. Finance and the Aussie dollar is buying 71.6 US cents. The Dow Jones is down 56 points and the Nasdaq's up 241.
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10: The upsets continue and get worse at the French Open. This time, world number one, Jannik Sinner, has lost in the second round.
13: Jannik Sinner has been suspect in hot conditions, but he clarified his physical condition that resulted in his dramatic capitulation from a situation of being one game away from victory to be going home. He was leading Juan Manuel Serrondolo 6-3, 6-2, 5-1, and he'd been up 4-love, but he began to feel dizzy, having woken up not feeling great. He said he couldn't generate energy from that stage, and while it was hot, he didn't blame the weather. He ended up losing 3-6, 2-6, 7-5, 6-1, 6-1, and his chance of a career slam. Craig Gabriel, Paris.
10: Aussie Daria Katsakina has beaten Swiss player Susan Bandecki in their round two match, 7-5, 7-6. The 29-year-old will face a yet-to-be-decided opponent in the third round tomorrow. And fellow Aussies Adam Walton and Kim Birrell are both out. The New South Wales Blues have claimed the first series whitewash in women's origin history after beating the Maroons 12-4 in Game 3 on the Gold Coast. Queensland captain Lauren Brown says they put up a good fight.
14: We were in the fight and until midway through that second half, to the last 10 minutes, we're in the fight. Really proud, we're a young group and we're really building, so I'm looking forward to the future years ahead with this squad.
10: AFL Round 12 and Hawthorn is third on the ladder after a 52-point win over St Kilda. Hawk Massimo De Ambrosio says Nick Watson has been incredible for the team.
15: He's growing with confidence week by week.

0: basketballer Patrick Carr as a Category B AFL rookie. At 217 centimetres, or 7 foot one, he could one day become the tallest player in AFL history. That's the latest news in sport.
1: 3MP weather.
0: Around the country, Canberra, a mostly sunny day, heading for 19. Melbourne, partly cloudy, 16, and a strong wind warning for East Gippsland. Sydney, showers easing, 22, and strong wind warnings for all coastal areas in New South Wales. Brisbane, wind easing, partly cloudy, 23. Strong wind warnings for Moreton Bay, as well as the Sunshine and Gold Coasts. Perth, showers, 19. Adelaide, showers, 19. Hobart, showers, 17, and flood warnings for the South Esk River. Darwin, sunny, 31.
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2: 13 degrees in Melbourne, cloudy today, the slight chance of a shower, a top of 16. It's 5:30. Good morning, I'm Madeline Burke. Celine Dion is among the music megastars who will jet into Melbourne to headline a star-studded fundraising concert for John Farnham. Alex Riddell reports.
3: John Farnham retired from public life after being treated for mouth cancer in 2024. On September 20, superstars Celine Dion, Hugh Jackman, Keith Urban and Richard Marx will co-headline a mega concert and tribute show to the Australian singing legend. Tickets to the show, the songs of John Farnham, a living legend, will go on sale on June 2. The event will raise funds for Head and Neck Cancer Australia. Alex Riddell, Melbourne.
2: A man is expected to be extradited from the Gold Coast to Melbourne this afternoon after being charged over an armed robbery and shooting at Chadstone Shopping Centre more than 30 years ago. Two Armaguard security officers and a bystander were allegedly shot by a man at the centre before he escaped with bags of cash in 1994. 78-year-old Southport man Gary Sullivan was taken into custody after police from the Gold Coast Major Organised Crime Squad searched two properties yesterday morning. A Melbourne ISIS bride will make a bid for bail as she faces terrorism charges. If found guilty, 34-year-old Rayan El-Houli faces up to 10 years jail. The woman has fronted the Melbourne Magistrates Court for a brief hearing. The AFP Commissioner is vowing to find out if reporters were leaked details of Ben Robert Smith's arrest at Sydney Airport in advance. The matter has been referred to the Corruption Watchdog to determine any wrongdoing. Commissioner Chrissy Barrett has told a Senate Estimates hearing the AFP often films arrests so they don't need to invite media. Ms. Barrett says she is aware one media outlet was at the airport ahead of time.
4: I am not just disappointed the media outlet was there, but I am determined to find out how they knew of the arrest. I have no evidence to suggest the AFP provided information to the media about the date or the details of the arrest.
2: Negotiators for the US and Iran have reportedly agreed on a framework of a deal which would extend their ceasefire for 60 days. US sources have told the BBC the new ceasefire agreement would launch negotiations on the future of Iran's nuclear program. In finance, the Dow is down 23 points, the Australian dollar buying 71.6 US cents.
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2: Hawthorn will request a please explain from the AFL following a disallowed goal from forward Nick Watson in last night's 52-point win over St Kilda. Running in for a set shot after the second quarter siren, Watson believed he had kicked the Hawks' ninth consecutive goal, but it was overturned, with umpires having deemed he ran off his line. Coach Sam Mitchell says he'll certainly be going to the AFL to ask about it.
5: It makes sense to me that that is a rule on the other side of the ground as a right footer. There is absolutely no reason that a player would go wider to give themselves an advantage. I'm glad it was in a game that where individual tiny scores didn't matter, but I hope that's something they rectify.
2: Sydney is resting ruckman Brodie Grundy for tomorrow's match against Richmond, while skipper Callum Mills will miss with injury. And that's the latest in news and sport.
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0: 3MP weather.
2: Cloudy today, the slight chance of a shower, a maximum of 16 degrees. Tomorrow, showers increasing, a top of 18. Sunday, a shower or two, 15 degrees. Monday, showers increasing, 14. Tuesday, showers 17. Wednesday, showers 16 degrees. On the bays, westerlies around 10 knots before becoming north to northwesterly in the evening. Waves below 1 metre. Currently in Melbourne, It's 13 degrees.
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1: And if it's your birthday today,
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11: 13 degrees in Melbourne, cloudy today, slight chance of a shower, a top of 16. It's 6 o'clock. Good morning, I'm Madeline Burke. A shop in Newborough has been destroyed by fire. Police say two other businesses and a home were impacted by the fire overnight. Staff inside one of the shops at the time evacuated and were unharmed. A Broadmeadows ISIS bride facing terrorism charges will make a bid for bail as police warn more people could face charges. Rayan El-Houli remains in custody after being charged with being a member of a terrorist organisation. Police allege the 34-year-old travelled to Syria between 2013 and 2014 before returning to Australia in September last year. El-Houli is the fourth woman to be charged with terrorism, crimes against humanity or slavery offences in the past 3 weeks. AFP Deputy Commissioner Hilda Sirek has warned the legal storm has not passed yet.
12: Today I will reveal there are 8 separate joint counter-terrorism team investigations into the families who have returned from camps in Syria or remain overseas.
11: Jess Wilson's bid to become Victoria's next premier could be derailed by a $1 million legal bill. The opposition's hopes of shutting down a looming Supreme Court battle appear doomed. The party continues to be embroiled in a bitter internal brawl over the controversial $1.5 million rescue loan made to former leader John Pesutto. Members of the party's state executive have launched Supreme Court action over the validity of the loan. Marvel Stadium stood still last night during a moment's silence for Neil Danaher. Danaher's friend Hamish McLaughlin delivered the tribute. He said Danaher left a mark on humanity.
13: Thank you, Neil. Your leadership and legacy and your impact will be felt for generations to come. In Neil's words, and for Neil, and for those in need, play on.
11: Players are also wearing black armbands this round in honour of Danaher. Celine Dion will take the stage at Rod Laver Arena in September, unveiled as one of the headline stars for a tribute show to John Farnham. Hugh Jackman, Keith Urban and Richard Marx will co-headline the concert, which will raise funds for Head and Neck Cancer Australia. Tina Arena, Jimmy Barnes and John Stevens are among the local singers personally invited by Farnham to perform his songs. Tickets to the show go on sale on Tuesday. In finance, the Dow is down 23 points, the Australian dollar buying 71.6 US cents.
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11: Hawthorn have had a 52-point win over St Kilda last night at Marvel Stadium. The Saints kicked just 5 points in the first half. St Kilda coach Ross Lyon says there were a number of areas that let them down.
4: The ability to get to them and pressure them and equalise was at the low end, obviously. Minus 40 contested ball or something in the first quarter. So, and their front half game was pretty good and they scored, you know. So, yeah, it was disappointing.
11: At the French Open, men's world number one Yannick Sinner has bowed out with heat-related leg cramps. Aussies Adam Walton and Kim Birrell also out. And Jessica Fox is preparing to return to international competition for the first time since having a tumour removed last year, competing in Slovenia this weekend. That's the latest news and sport.
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0: Mornington Peninsula Freeway, it remains closed city bound between the Murriduck Highway and Bungow Road. Take the Murriduck Highway instead. Then you go to Breezy Run passing Eastlink and all the way onto the Dingley Bypass. On the Monash Freeway, slow traffic is starting to build city bound at Belgrave Pelham Road. And keep an eye out for some works now Turner North on Millers Road between Blackshaws Road and the Westgate Freeway. You got speed and lane restrictions in place. If you see anything on the roads, 1300 595 937. 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I'm Eliza and that's latest traffic on 3MP.
1: 3MP weather.
2: Cloudy today, the slight chance of a shower, a maximum of 16 degrees. Tomorrow, showers increasing, a top of 18. Sunday, a shower or two, 15 degrees. Monday, showers increasing, 14. Tuesday, showers 17. Wednesday, showers 16 degrees. On the bays, westerlies around 10 knots before becoming north to northwesterly in the evening. Waves below 1 metre. Currently in Melbourne, it's 13 degrees.
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0: Robin and the Peninsula's Best Music 3MP, Billy Joel, getting on with it. Friday.
1: Thank God, it's
0: Friday. Welcome to the show this morning, 3MP Breakfast. Dave Ferguson here. 6:10. Before half past, I'll announce a birthday today for a Melbourne man of the mic whose voice you will undoubtedly know very, very well. We'll reveal who he is just before 6:30 this morning when we open the early doors. Melbourne and the Peninsula's Best Music 3MP.

0: Robert and the Peninsula's Best Music 3MP Fleetwood Mac, 17 past 6. They're a happy team.
1: And they win by 52 points, the Hawks.
0: Hawthorn has enjoyed a big win over the Saints, that audio courtesy of the AFL, to begin round 12 last night at Marvel. Tonight, the Blues and the Cats at the MCG. Cloudy, a slight chance of a shower later this morning. City 16, Peninsula 16, Geelong 16. 16 everywhere. Tomorrow, showers increasing 18. Sunday, a shower or two with a top of 15 degrees. Melbourne and the Peninsula's Best Music 3MP. It's

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2: Good morning. It's still a breezy run on the Mornington Peninsula Freeway. If you drive into the city, got no dramas all the way through to the Dingley Bypass. On the Monash Freeway, slow congestion is building city bound from Clyde Road through to Belgrave Pelham Road, then again from Eastlink all the way through to Warragul Road. And there's some heavy delays building on the Hume Freeway due to reports of a crash city bound after Cooper Street. Delays now back past O'Hearn's Road. IGA's 3-day late week specials are here. Master Foods Tomato Squeezy Sauce, 475 to 500 ml selected varieties, just $2.10. Half price, only at IGA. I'm Eliza, and that's latest traffic on 3MP.
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0: 3MP Breakfast Friday. John Farnham, who in the Herald Sun today announces, sadly, he'll never sing live in public again. But they're announcing a huge tribute show in his honour. I'll tell you more about that through the show this morning. Need to get the early doors open here, May 29, before the news. The birthday today of an iconic Melbourne-born announcer.
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0: They're doing his best work on sale. Pete Smith is 87 today. Happy birthday, Pete. And with that, our early doors are open. 6.30, 3MP News, Sport, Weather and Traffic coming up next.
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10: 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Only A2 milk will do.
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12: 13 degrees in Melbourne, partly cloudy today, a top of 16 at 6.30. Good morning, I'm Madeline Burke. Victoria's string of overnight fires continues, this time in Newborough in the Latrobe Valley. A shop was destroyed, two neighbouring premises and a house damaged in the blaze, which broke out around 8 last night. A crime scene has been established. More so-called ISIS brides could be arrested as the Australian Federal Police investigate 8 counter-terrorism cases. A woman arrested in Broadmeadows yesterday is expected to make a bid for bail as she faces terrorism charges. If found guilty, 34-year-old Rayan El-Houli faces up to 10 years behind bars. Users of Ozempic are reporting bizarre irregularities in their hearing after drastic weight loss. Gabrielle Hodson has more.
13: They call it Ozempic ear, crackling, popping and echo-like voices, even hearing the sounds of your own organs. People who've been through a dramatic weight loss using injectables are increasingly reporting what's known as petulous eustachian tube dysfunction. Experts have told News Corp sounds are amplified when the canal connecting the middle ear to the throat stays open as fat pads shrink, causing loss of structural support. Since 2023, GLP-1 users have lodged at least 9 hearing-related complaints with the Therapeutic Goods Administration. ENT surgeons say for some people, they're hearing noises in the ear every time they breathe. Gabrielle Hodson reporting.
12: An Australian cave diver has boarded a flight to Laos after calls were put out to help rescue 5 villagers trapped underground. The gold miners were found alive on an underground ledge after flash flooding blocked their exit more than a week ago, though 2 others remain missing. Adelaide diver Josh Richards has been recruited for his vast experience in caves similar to the area. A senior White House official has refused to be drawn on reports a deal has been reached around a more lasting peace between the US and Iran. Officials involved in the talks claim a memorandum of understanding to extend the ceasefire by 60 days has been locked in, pending approval from Donald Trump. Treasury Secretary Scott Bessent says they have made it clear what needs to happen for an agreement to be done.
14: The teams have been going back and forth, and President Trump has made it very clear, he talked about it at the cabinet meeting, that he has several red lines. And Iran has to turn over their highly enriched uranium. They cannot pursue a nuclear weapon. And the Strait of Hormuz.
12: Also making news today, the prestigious Kooyong Tennis Club has lost its chief executive after just 17 months in the job. Former Essendon Football Club boss Ian Robson was appointed in January last year. In finance, the Dow is down 23 points, the Australian dollar buying 71.6 US cents.
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12: Jack Gunston and Will Day have made successful returns from injury in the Hawks' 52-point win over St Kilda at Marvel Stadium. Hawks coach Sam Mitchell explaining why Gunston came off at three-quarter time after booting 5 goals.
15: We thought we should have been able to win it from there, so and percentage for us is not particularly important, being that we've had the draw. So if we get the chance to rest him up, then we'll take it.
12: St Kilda's Sam Flanders needed help from 2 trainers as he limped off in the second term with an Achilles tendon injury. And Aussie Daria Kasatkina is into the third round of the French Open, setting up a clash with world number 1 Aryna Sabalenka. That's the latest news and sport.
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16: I'm Sarah Taylor. A Mount Martha burger shop is facing fines of up to $500,000 after being charged with breaching child employment laws. Workforce Inspectorate Victoria has filed charges alleging Mount Martha Gourmet Burgers employed 3 children under the age of 15 without a licence, failed to ensure the children were supervised by an adult with a current Working with Children clearance, and breached maximum hours of work. The Flinders community has welcomed a new outdoor fitness facility at Central Park on Cook Street. The Flinders Community Outdoor Gym is free to use and has been designed for all ages and abilities. And the Frankston Council and the Frankston Business Chamber are asking residents to prioritise local spending throughout June for Think Local Month. The initiative asks community members to consider businesses within Frankston before buying goods or engaging services from surrounding local government areas. And that's the latest Bayside News on 3MP.
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19: Hello again. Traffic is now starting to build for your run on the Mornington Peninsula Freeway, citybound from Eastlink through Thames Promenade. On the Monash Freeway, it's slow going inbound from Klein Road to Belgrave Pelham Road, then again from Eastlink all the way through to Warragul Road. You got some heavy delays building on the Hume Freeway due to a collision citybound after Cooper Street. Delays are now back past O'Hearns Road. And in Sunbury, you've got traffic light repairs on Sunbury Road at Francis Boulevard. Speed and lane restrictions are in place. 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I'm Eliza and that's latest traffic on 3MP.
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3: 3MP weather.
12: Cloudy today, the slight chance of a shower, a maximum of 16 degrees. Tomorrow, showers increasing, a top of 18. Sunday, a shower or two, 15 degrees. Monday, showers increasing, 14. Tuesday, showers 17. Wednesday, showers 16 degrees. On the bay, westerlies around 10 knots before becoming north to northwesterly in the evening. Waves below 1 metre. Currently in Melbourne, it's 13 degrees.
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Melbourne and the Peninsula's best music, 3MP John Lennon, 21 to 7. Let's open the envelope with the impossible question. Some complaints yesterday that I read yesterday's too quickly. I apologise. I will slow down. Okay, here we go. What riddle do we need to solve today? Here we go. You're listening? Here we go. I go up and down all day long, but I never move. What am I? Okay. Is that clear enough? I go up and down all day long, but I never move. What am I? We gladly welcome your texts on the 3MP text line, and we'll give you a little clarification on that just before 9 o'clock this morning. 0488 059 059 is 3MP's text line number. Melbourne and the Peninsula's best music, 3MP.

AMP Breakfast Friday. That's all it took. One look, Linda. 13 to 7, cloudy, slight chance of a shower, 16s today. Tomorrow, showers increasing 18. Sunday, 15 with a shower or two. We need to check out the music milestones today. May 29, better get cracking. Another busy one. Procol Harum's Gary Brooker. Vocalist and keyboardist with Procol Harum. Gary, born in London, passed away age 76 in 2022. Gary Brooker. Status Quo's only surviving member, sadly, Francis Rossi. Turned 77 today. Born in London, Quo have had over 60 chart hits alone in the UK. That's Francis Rossi. The Eurogliders, Bernie Lynch. Bernie passed away, sadly, just a couple of months back. Age 72, born in Perth, WA. Was married for a time to his Eurogliders bandmate, Grace Knight. And also to fashion designer Colette Dinigan, Bernie Lynch. Melissa Etheridge, born in Leavenworth in Kansas. Turned 65 today.

Melissa Etheridge on the birthday list at 65 today, and Oasis's Noel Gallagher. Born in Manchester, brother to Liam. Noel is 59 today from Oasis. Full-on music notes for Friday, May 29. Melbourne and the Peninsula's best music, 3MP. Hello.

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2: City-bound traffic is starting to build for your run on the Mornington Peninsula Freeway from Eastlink, then passing Thompson Road. On the Hume Freeway, there's some heavy delays building due to a collision city-bound after Cooper Street. Delays are now bumper-to-bumper back to Craigieburn Road. Take the Hume Highway instead. Otherwise, in Hawthorne, you've got power lines down at the intersection of Riversdale Road and Auburn Road. Crews are on the scene there. And traffic light repairs in Sunbury on Sunbury Road at Francis Boulevard. You've got speed and lane restrictions in place. Hurry, the Cupra Winter Demo Sale ends May 31, including a three-year service pack across the entire Cupra range. 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I'm Eliza, and that's latest traffic on 3MP.
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0: 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There's Barry White, News Sport weather, traffic coming up next at 7. Then we lift the bonnet. And it's all over now. 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
11: 13 degrees in Melbourne, cloudy today, a top of 16. It's 7 o'clock. Good morning, I'm Madeline Burke. An Australian cave diver has joined a rescue mission in Laos after rescuers issued an urgent call for help. Toby Goff reports.
12: Experienced diver Josh Richards departed Adelaide yesterday after being called up by rescue teams battling to save five villagers trapped underground. The group went missing more than a week ago when flash flooding blocked the entrance to a remote mine cave in Laos. Richards was brought in for his ability to squeeze through ultra-narrow tunnels and navigating blind waters. He admits he's scared of the mission ahead, describing the clay cave as heavily flooded, pitch black and significantly smaller than what he's used to. Teams are racing against time to bring the survivors to the surface, with further rainfall threatening to flood their remaining air pockets. Two men are still yet to be found. Toby Goff reporting.
11: Victoria's workplace watchdog has no active prosecutions involving violence on big build sites, despite a long list of examples of abuse on taxpayer-funded projects. Commonwealth investigators have already uncovered close to 30 cases of fraud, corruption, theft and other criminal behaviour on the Northeast Link. The Age is also reporting WorkSafe is yet to investigate women in construction, a company with links to bikies and violent criminals. The AFP Commissioner says she is determined to find out how members of the media knew about Ben Robert Smith's arrest before it happened. The Anti-Corruption Commission has been tasked with investigating if anyone involved in the case was responsible for leaking the information. Chrissy Barrett has told us Senate estimates she's disappointed reporters were at Sydney Airport before the arrest.
7: If the date of the individual's arrest or other sensitive information was disclosed to anyone in the media, this could be an unauthorised disclosure, and in my view, anyone who disclosed that information should face consequences.
11: Neil Danaher has been remembered at Marvel Stadium last night during a moment's silence following his death this week. Danaher's friend Hamish McLachlan delivered the tribute. He said things feel less without him.
13: Neil transformed personal suffering into national hope and collective action. And almost impossible to do, he united the football community. And then he went further and united a country.
11: Also in news, Commonwealth Treasury modelling suggests 9 in 10 young Australians will be financially better off under Labor's tax overhaul. And Celine Dion is among the music megastars who will jet into Melbourne in September to headline a star-studded fundraising concert for John Farnham. In finance, the Dow is up 25 points this morning, the Australian dollar buying 71.6 US cents.
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11: Hawks coach Sam Mitchell says they will certainly ask the AFL about a disallowed goal from forward Nick Watson in last night's 52-point win over St Kilda. Running in for a set shot after the second quarter siren, Watson believed he had kicked the Hawks' ninth consecutive goal, but it was overturned, with umpires having deemed he ran off his line. Mitchell says they'll look to be provided an explanation from the league.
14: You can go off the line towards the boundary and it be called play on. Makes absolutely there's no common sense about that. So I would hope that we get an answer from the AFL, and I'm sure we will. They've been very good at giving us answers and giving us adjustments. I mean, I think they've done that really well. When something doesn't make sense, they fix it pretty quickly.
11: That's the latest news and sport.
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16: Starting with your run on the Mornington Peninsula Freeway, works do continue. It remains closed city-bound between the Murriduck Highway and Bungow Road, and it's a slow run into the city from Eastlink, then passing Thompson Road. On the Monash Freeway, there's been a breakdown city-bound at Warragul Road. It's taking out the left-hand emergency lane, and some heavy delays are building on the Hume Freeway due to a collision inbound after Cooper Street. It's got the right-hand lane closed, speeds back down to 40k, and traffic is bumper to bumper back to Craigieburn Road. Take the Hume Highway as your alternative route. Fantastic Furniture's biggest energy

0: in store and online. I'm Eliza, and that's latest traffic on 3MP.
1: 3MP weather.
2: Cloudy today, the slight chance of a shower, a maximum of 16 degrees. Tomorrow, showers increasing, a top of 18. Sunday, a shower or two, 15 degrees. Monday, showers increasing, 14. Tuesday, showers 17. Wednesday, showers 16 degrees. On the bays, westerlies around 10 knots before becoming north to northwesterly in the evening. Waves below 1 metre. Currently in Melbourne, it's 13 degrees.
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Bobbin and the Peninsula's Best Music 3MP, Graham Bonnet. It's all over now, Baby Blue, written by Bob Dylan. Morning and welcome to the show, 3MP Breakfast Friday, 7:09. I don't do social media, but I'm intrigued.

when I hear about the latest trends going on from those who do. This morning, I can tell you more about this TikTok thing I've heard is taking off called toe dipping. Righto. Toe dipping. What's all that about? It's a new dating trend that's seen as a low-risk way of assessing if someone's interested in you. How it works? When you follow someone you're interested in, if they then follow you back, it's taken as a sign, a green light to begin interacting and messaging back and forth, toe dipping. Okay? Latest in a series of modern dating habits that now dominate online culture. Other trends include stack dating. What's that? Multiple dates organised in one day, and pocketing, where you you keep your relationship hidden from social media. Pocketing. Okay, right. Now we know. All this highlighting how social media continues to become one of the first stages in modern relationships. I'm going to dip my toe here into some Belinda Carlisle, 3MP.

Melbourne and the Peninsula's best music, 3MP, the Easy Beats, Friday, and more you love from the 60s this Sunday from 6 with Gareth. Cloudy, a slight chance of a shower, 16 degrees for us all today. It's been revealed the state government is going to give us free electricity between 11 and 2 under a new state government scheme coming in from October 1. Why? Basically because of the flood of solar energy into the grid in the middle of the day. All that from a little ray of sunshine.

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1: On the Mornington Peninsula Freeway, city-bound traffic is starting to slow from Eastlink, then passing Thompson Road. Keep an eye out for that breakdown. On the Monash Freeway, city-bound at Warragul Road, it's taking out the left-hand emergency lane. Another breakdown on the Tullamarine Freeway, city-bound after Bell Street. That one's got the left-hand lane closed and speeds back down to 40k. And it got a collision on the Princes Freeway, city-bound just before Corridge Creek Road. One lane is closed there. Explore what's new at Taylor's Lakes Homemaker. Melbourne's best home and lifestyle destination. Easy to get to. Free parking, open 7 days. Taylor's Lakes Homemaker. Melton Highway, Taylor's Lakes. I'm Eliza, and that's latest traffic on 3MP.
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4: 12 degrees in Melbourne, cloudy, a top of 16 today. It's 7:30. Good morning, I'm Madeleine Burke. The opposition leader accepts he had to withdraw comments made about the Prime Minister in Parliament, but claims voters are calling Anthony Albanese far worse. Angus Taylor was heard calling the Labor leader an arrogant prick in an off-mic comment during a fiery question time. Mr. Taylor has told Today there is a lot of anger about the proposed changes to negative gearing and capital gains tax.
17: I had to withdraw it. It was unparliamentary. But what I am hearing everywhere I go is far worse than that. The truth is that people who are running small businesses, farmers, are angry at a government that lied to them before the last elections.
4: A man is expected to be extradited from the Gold Coast to Melbourne this afternoon after being charged over an armed robbery and shooting at Chadstone more than 30 years ago. Two Armour Guard security officers and a bystander were allegedly shot by a man at the centre before he allegedly escaped with bags of cash in 1994. 78-year-old Southport man Gary Sullivan has been taken into custody after police from the Gold Coast Major Organised Crime Squad searched two properties there yesterday morning. A Melbourne ISIS bride will make a bid for bail as she faces terrorism charges. If found guilty, 34-year-old Rayan El-Houli faces up to 10 years jail. The woman has fronted the Melbourne Magistrates Court for a brief hearing. An Australian cave diver is heading to a rescue mission in Laos. Adelaide Bay-based specialist Josh Richards is flying out to help extract five survivors, warning visibility inside the flooded mine cave is near zero. Rescue experts say the operation is a race against time, as any further heavy rainfall could flood the cave's remaining air pockets. Music megastars will jet into Melbourne to headline a star-studded fundraising concert for John Farnham at Rod Laver Arena. Celine Dion, Hugh Jackman, Keith Urban and Richard Marx will co-headline the concert and tribute show to the Australian singing legend. The event in September will raise funds for Head and Neck Cancer Australia. Hugh Jackman says he can't wait.
6: I'm so excited to be a part of this incredible event to honour one of the great Australians. An icon. I'm a huge fan. I think officially I'm a stalker.
4: A 3AW journalist has won an Australian Audio Award with a gala ceremony held in Sydney last night. Our Eddie Summerfield won the trophy for Best News Presenter Reporter, while a team from 3AW, Sydney's 2GB and 6PR Perth were recognised for their coverage of the Bondi terror attack, reported 7 minutes after it happened. In finance, the Dow Jones up 25 points, the Australian dollar buying 71.6 US cents.
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4: Jack Gunston has returned from injury with a bang, kicking five goals for their Hawks in their 52-point win over St Kilda. Jack Silvani kicked the Saints' first goal of the night. Saints coach Ross Lyon says there will be a lot of lessons to take out of the game.
14: They were cleaner. We've been the best starting team in the AFL. And we didn't do that tonight. And we wanted to attack the game, but we probably went over the hill and it was not balanced and composed. And that sits with me. Once we balance that back up, we're back in the game.
4: And Aussie Daria Kitsakina has advanced to the third round of the French Open. That's the latest news and sport.
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18: I'm Sarah Taylor. A Peninsula wildlife advocate has resigned from the Arthur's Seat Eagle Local Community Reference Group, saying he can't be part of a process that has pressured him to frame wildlife displacement as a positive outcome. Craig Thompson is the president of Save Kangaroos on the Mornington Peninsula and a wildlife rescuer with more than 25 years' experience. He's withdrawn, citing what he describes as the dismissal of wildlife welfare concerns. The Flinders community has welcomed a new outdoor fitness facility at Central Park on Cook Street. The Flinders Community Outdoor Gym is free to use and has been designed for all ages and abilities. And a dedicated volunteer helping to run a food relief program has been named Kingston's Citizen of the Year. 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Marlene is a volunteer working with Make a Difference Dingley Village to help local families facing hardship. And that's the latest Bayside News on 3MP.
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0: Looking at some of your major arterials on the Mornington Peninsula Freeway, city-bound traffic is building from East Link, then in patches passing Thompson Road. You've got a crash on the Princes Freeway city-bound just before Coriage Creek Road. One lane is closed. A collision on the Hume Freeway city-bound after Cooper Street. It's taking out the right-hand lane. Speeds are back down to 40k and traffic is bumper to bumper back to Craigieburn Road. Take the Hume Highway instead. 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I'm Eliza and that's latest traffic on 3MP.
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1: 3MP weather.
4: Cloudy today, the slight chance of a shower, 16 is the forecast high. We have showers across the weekend, increasing tomorrow, a maximum of 18. Sunday, a shower or two, 15 degrees. Monday, showers increasing with a maximum of 14. Tuesday, showers 17. Wednesday, showers continue with a maximum of 16 degrees. On the bays, westerly this morning, around 10 knots, waves below 1 metre. Currently in Melbourne, 12 degrees.
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Melbourne and the Peninsula's best music 3MP, a Take It Easy Friday, the Eagles. 20 to 8, do you work from home? A new study out today says working from home basically means working from home while folding laundry. 30% of remote workers report regularly juggling chores at home. 3 out of 4 admit to multitasking more than just their job duties. And washing and folding laundry tops the list of chores they do at home, because it's something you can sort of put down and then go back to as necessary. I'm just folding some laundry here myself. Here we go. Neat and tidy. Melbourne and the Peninsula's best music 3MP.

Bringing Pete Breakfast, Michael Bublé. 17 to 8 today, cloudy, 16 degrees. Weekend showers increasing tomorrow, 18. Sunday, shower 2:15. This morning's Herald Sun has some sad news, an exclusive report that John Farnham has announced. Sadly, he will never sing live again. Due to the surgeries to his mouth and face over the last few years, John has announced he will never sing live again. But this is exciting. A mega tribute show will be held in his honour at Marvel Stadium to be announced today by promoters Paul Dainty and Tony Cochran, expected to raise money for head and neck cancer research. A host of superstars, including, get this, performers like Richard Marx and Celine Dion, Tina Arena, Jimmy Barnes, all set to perform a songbook of his amazing career. Looking forward to hearing more about that show. That is something to look forward to. All the best, John Farnham. Melbourne and the Peninsula's best music, 3MP.

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2: Hello again. On the Mornington Peninsula Freeway, city-bound congestion is gradually building from Eastlink, then passing Thompson Road. You've got a broken-down trunk on the Monash Freeway outbound at Yarra Boulevard. It's closing out the left-hand lane and speeds are back down to 40k. A collision on the Princes Freeway, city-bound just before Corridge Creek Road. One lane is closed there. And keep an eye out for that crash in the Hume Freeway, city-bound after Cooper Street. It still has the right-hand lane closed, speeds back down to 40k, and delays are now back to Craigieburn Road. 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Taylor's Lakes Homemaker. Melton Highway, Taylor's Lakes. I'm Eliza and that's latest traffic on 3MP.
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0: Melbourne and the Peninsula's best music, 3MP. And the Pointer Sisters, don't be shy to text and answer in on the 3MP impossible question for this morning. Did you hear it earlier? Nice and slowly, here we go. I go up and down all day long, but I never move. What am I? Is the impossible question. I go up and down all day long, but I never move. The text line open, 0488 059 059. If you're stumped, we'll reveal the answer in about an hour exactly. 3MP's 8 o'clock news, sport, weather and traffic coming up next.
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9: 12 degrees in Melbourne, cloudy today, a top of 16. It's 8 o'clock. Good morning, I'm Madeleine Burke. A senior Labor figure claims Angus Taylor's swipe at the Prime Minister shows he can't handle the pressure in Parliament. The opposition leader was heard off mic calling Anthony Albanese an arrogant prick. Mr. Taylor admits it wasn't parliamentary to make the comment, but he says voters are calling the Prime Minister much worse when he speaks to them. Labor Party National President Wayne Swan says it's not the response you want from a leader.
14: Cracking under pressure to me, can't sort of take the pace of the debate, can't handle it. You don't do that in politics.
9: It's been a deadly 12 hours on the state's country roads. The driver of a car died in Echuca this morning when he crashed into a drainage culvert. Major collision detectives are also investigating the death of a 67-year-old cyclist in Maryborough late yesterday. The driver of a car, a 20-year-old woman, stopped at the scene. A $1 million legal bill continues to threaten Jess Wilson's bid to become Victoria's next Premier. The Liberals at war with itself in the Supreme Court over the controversial $1.5 million loan to bail out former leader John Bisutto from bankruptcy. The party is hoping it can shut down the internal legal battle before it derails the coalition hopes of defeating Labor in November. Despite being alerted to widespread corruption and criminal activity on the North East Link, Victoria's workplace watchdog has no active prosecutions on the books. WorkSafe is also yet to investigate the Allan government's Women in Construction, a program infiltrated with bikies and violent criminals. Users of Ozempic are reporting bizarre irregularities in their hearing after drastic weight loss. Gabrielle Hodson has more.
15: They call it Ozempic ear, crackling, popping and echo-like voices, even hearing the sounds of your own organs. People who've been through a dramatic weight loss using injectables are increasingly reporting what's known as patulous eustachian tube dysfunction. Experts have told News Corp sounds are amplified when the canal connecting the middle ear to the throat stays open as fat pads shrink, causing loss of structural support. Since 2023, GLP-1 users have lodged at least 9 hearing-related complaints with the Therapeutic Goods Administration. ENT surgeons say for some people, they're hearing noises in the ear every time they breathe. Gabrielle Hodson reporting.
9: Celine Dion, Hugh Jackman and Keith Urban are just a few names that will perform at a tribute concert in Melbourne honouring Australian music legend John Farnham. In finance, the Dow is up 25 points, the Australian dollar buying 71.6 US cents.
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9: Hawthorn have recorded a 52-point win over the Saints at Marvel Stadium. The Hawks kicked 8 goals to none in the first half, as the Saints went goalless in a half for the first time since 1987. Hawk Jack Gunston kicked 5 goals and was rested for the last term. Blake Hardwick kicked 4 in the last term after being moved forward to replace Gunston. Coach Sam Mitchell revealing what the players were saying to Gunston on the bench.
16: I was just mainly about how easy it is to play his role. Well, that's what all the other players were saying to him, because obviously Blake went down there and Blake is a real favourite of all the boys. So when he's down there kicking goals, I think they really enjoy that. And to take the mickey out of Jack. And Jack obviously wishing that it was him that kicked 9.
9: The Western Bulldogs will regain Tim English for their clash against Collingwood tomorrow night at Marvel. And that's the latest in news and sport.
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19: Starting with some of your majors, on the Mornington Peninsula Freeway, city-bound traffic is building from East Link, then passing Thompson Road. It got a breakdown. Someone has a flat tyre on the Westgate Bridge city-bound. It's closing out 2 left-hand lanes. Speeds are back down to 40k, with delays building back to Millers Road. A crash on the Hume Freeway, city-bound after Cooper Street. It's closing out the right-hand lane. And a collision on the Princes Freeway, city-bound just before Corridge Creek Road. One lane is still closed. 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I'm Eliza and that's latest traffic on 3MP.
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18: 3MP weather.
9: Cloudy today, the slight chance of a shower, 16 is the forecast high. We have showers across the weekend, increasing tomorrow, a maximum of 18. Sunday, a shower or two, 15 degrees. Monday, showers increasing with a maximum of 14. Tuesday, showers 17. Wednesday, showers continue with a maximum

0: below 1 metre. Currently in Melbourne, 12 degrees.
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2: 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This

Melbourne and the Peninsula's best music, 3MP, More Than a Woman, the Bee Gees. Friday, hello, 8 past 8, Dave Ferguson here. Do you want to know what hobby women find most attractive in a man? The thing women find most attractive, all right, what is it? It's reading. Reading. Rated by 98.2% of women as the most attractive hobby a man can have. Women were asked to rate 74 male hobbies, with creative or intellectual hobbies topping the rankings, including stuff like learning of a language, foreign language, playing an instrument, cooking and woodworking, all scoring above 94%. Other highly rated pursuits: painting, writing, gardening, astronomy, hiking, even blacksmithing. Really? At the other end of the scale, what's not hot? Gambling, arguing online, and if you sit there on the PlayStation, is that attractive to the fairer sex? Well, I'm afraid not. It's pretty neutral. Half of it think it's pretty unattractive. I'm going off to find myself a good book right now. 3MP.

0: Melbourne and the Peninsula's best music 3MP, Amy Grant. 16 past eight after last night, it would seem Hawthorn are still a happy team.
1: And they win by 52 points, the Hawks.
0: Hawks over the Saints, audio courtesy of the AFL. Tonight it's the Cats Blues at the MCG. Cloudy, slight chance of a shower and around 16 degrees today. The group the Oak Ridge Boys hit it big with this. Elvira. Song Kenny Rogers had once sung, Elvira. Paul Simon enlisted the group the Oak Ridge Boys from Tennessee to sing backing vocals on this one from 1977. Melbourne and the Peninsula's best music, 3MP.

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2: Starting off in Albert Park, there's been a crash on Farrar Street westbound near Bridport Street. It's blocking out the left-hand lane. You got some power lines down on Hawthorne on the intersection of Riversdale Road and Auburn Road. Crews are on the scene there. And looking at some of your majors, on the Mornington Peninsula Freeway, city-bound traffic is building from Eastlink, then passing Thompson Road. You have a crash on the Princes Freeway, city-bound for Corridge Creek Road. One lane is closed. And a collision on the Hume Freeway, city-bound after Cooper Street. It's closing out the right-hand lane and speeds are back down to 40k. Police and speed cameras are there to keep you safe. Speeding, chances are you will be caught. Anywhere, anytime, anyone. A message from the TAC. I'm Eliza and that's latest traffic on 3MP.
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0: 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Ours is about to land at 8:30. 3MP News, Sport, Weather and Traffic along with Sarah Taylor and 3MP Bayside News next.
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11: 12 degrees in Melbourne, cloudy, a top of 16. It's 8:30. Good morning, I'm Madeline Burke. The AFP Commissioner is vowing to find out if reporters were leaked details of Ben Robert Smith's arrest at Sydney Airport in advance. The matter has been referred to the Corruption Watchdog to investigate any wrongdoing. Commissioner Chrissy Barrett has told a Senate Estimates hearing the AFP regularly shoots vision of arrests so they don't need to invite media.
12: I am not just disappointed the media outlet was there, but I am determined to find out how they knew of the arrest. I have no evidence to suggest the AFP provided information to the media about the date or the details of the arrest.
3: Victoria's string of overnight fires continues, this time in Newborough in the Latrobe Valley. A shop was destroyed, two neighbouring premises and a house damaged in the blaze, which broke out around 8 last night. Music megastars will jet into Melbourne to headline a star-studded fundraising concert for John Farnham at Rod Laver Arena. Hugh Jackman says he can't wait to co-headline alongside Celine Dion, Keith Urban and Richard Marx.
13: I'm so excited to be a part of this incredible event to honour one of the great Australians, an icon. I'm a huge fan. I think officially I'm a stalker.
3: The event in September will raise funds for Head and Neck Cancer Australia. Fresh modelling suggests the federal government's property tax overhaul will push up rents by nearly $500 a year by the end of the decade. The Master Builders analysis predicts the changes to negative gearing and capital gains tax will lead to a reduction of nearly 9,000 new builds. An Australian cave diver is heading to a rescue mission in Laos. Adelaide-based specialist Josh Richards is flying out to help extract five survivors, warning visibility inside the flooded mine cave is near zero. Patients on injectable weight loss drugs are reporting a rise in cases of amplified sounds within the ear canal. The side effect, known as Ozempic ear, doctors say is caused by the loss of fat during weight loss. Fat cells in the ear, rather. In finance, the Dow is up 25 points. The Australian dollar buying 71.6 US cents.
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3: St Kilda's Sam Flanders looks set for a significant stint on the sidelines with what is believed to be an Achilles injury. The Saints slumped to a 52-point win over Hawthorn last night, not kicking their first goal until the third quarter. Tonight, it's Carlton and Geelong. Returning to the Blues fold is Jacob Wietering, coming back into the side after missing the win over Port Adelaide with a calf injury. That's the latest news and sport.
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16: I'm Sarah Taylor. A Mount Martha burger shop is facing fines of up to $500,000 after being charged with breaching child employment laws. Workforce Inspectorate Victoria has filed charges alleging Mount Martha Gourmet Burgers employed three children under the age of 15 without a licence, failed to ensure the children were supervised by an adult with the current Working with Children clearance, and breached maximum hours of work. A Peninsula wildlife advocate has resigned from the Arthur's Seat Eagle Local Community Reference Group, saying he can't be part of a process that has pressured him to frame wildlife displacement as a positive outcome. Craig Thompson is the president of Save Kangaroos on the Mornington Peninsula and a wildlife rescuer with more than 25 years' experience. He's withdrawn, citing what he describes as the dismissal of wildlife welfare concerns. And Frankston Council and the Frankston Business Chamber are asking residents to prioritise local spending throughout June for Think Local Month. The initiative asks community members to consider businesses within Frankston before buying goods or engaging services from surrounding local government areas. And that's the latest Bayside News on 3MP.
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18: Keep an eye out for those works. The Mornington Peninsula Freeway, it remains closed city-bound between the Muruduck Highway and Bungow Road. Then on the Monash Freeway, there's been a broken down truck city-bound after Eastlink. It's closing out the left-hand emergency lane. Speeds are back down to 40k. Then another breakdown city-bound just before Burke Road. That one's got two left-hand lanes closed and speeds also back down to 40k. And keep an eye out for that crash in the Hume Freeway city-bound after Cooper Street. It still has the right-hand lane closed and speeds also back down to 40k, with delays building back to Craigieburn Road. Zero immigration, pensions up by 30%, abolished student debt, double the health budget. NewDeal.au. NewDeal.au. 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I'm Eliza and that's latest traffic on 3MP.
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3: Cloudy today, the slight chance of a shower, 16 is the forecast high. We have showers across the weekend, increasing tomorrow, a maximum of 18. Sunday, a shower or two, 15 degrees. Monday, showers increasing with a maximum of 14. Tuesday, showers 17. Wednesday, showers continue with a maximum of 16 degrees. On the bays, westerly this morning, around 10 knots, waves below 1 metre. Currently in Melbourne, 12 degrees.
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Melbourne and the Peninsula's best music. 3MP Paul McCartney, 21 to 9. Here's one that returns us right back to the 60s, just like Gareth McRae does here each Sunday morning, 6 till 10. This one, originally recorded by Gladys Knight and the Pips, Creedence did a pretty terrific version too, but Marvin Gaye helped make this one, Heard It Through the Grapevine, one of the 60s classics. 3MP.

0: Melbourne and the Peninsula's best music, 3MP. It's 17 to 9, Friday's 3MP Breakfast Show. Dave Ferguson here. I've called a plumber this morning on the show. Wes from Hartman Plumbing is the plumber I've called. Morning, Wes.
1: Hey, Ferg, how are you?
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1: Brilliant, thank you. Thanks, Bert.
0: A quarter to nine, cloudy, 16 degrees. Melbourne and the Peninsula's best music, 3MP.

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2: Works continue on the Mornington Peninsula Freeway. It remains closed city bound between the Murradock Highway and Bungau Road. Take the Murradock Highway instead. And it's a breezy run all the way into the city, passing East Link and then onto the Dingley Bypass. On the Monash Freeway, got a broken down truck city bound after East Link. It's taking out the left hand emergency lane and speeds are back down to 40k. Then another breakdown at city bound just before Burke Road. Two left-hand lanes are closed and speeds are also back down to 40k there. Otherwise, on the Prince's Freeway, keep an eye out for that collision at city bound just before Corridge Creek Road. One lane is still closed. There'll be Westgate Tunnel closures inbound on Sunday night and outbound on Monday night for planned maintenance. For more information and detours, visit linked.com.au. I'm Eliza and that's latest traffic on 3MP.

0: Melbourne and the Peninsula's best music, 3MP, Dr. Hook. Now the answer to today's impossible question. The question was, I go up and down all day long, but I never move. What am I? Did you guess the answer?
1: The stairs.
0: Stairs. Stairs. I'm not quite ready to ascend those stairs just yet. Stairs, the answer this morning. Thank you for the texts. We'll have another one on Monday morning. First thing, I'll give you a little clue to help you with today's 9 at 9, straight after the news coming up next.
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10: 13 degrees in Melbourne, cloudy, a top of 16. It's 9 o'clock. Good morning. I'm Madeline Burke. The Nationals believe the Albanese government should take its tax changes to an election before trying to pass them through Parliament. Legislation has been introduced to rein in capital gains and negative gearing concessions. The proposed laws will be scrutinised by Senate committee over the next 3 weeks, following widespread backlash. Nationals leader Matt Canavan says a government needs a mandate for changes of this scale.
11: It's a massive fundamental change. Our businesses are taxed, farmers are taxed, our housing is taxed, and that should have gone to election. Australian people deserve to have their say. And look, you know, who knows what they'll say right now. It's a pretty volatile time, pretty risky for us and the Nats, but we think people's rights are more important than us.
10: Victoria's workplace watchdog has no active prosecutions involving violence on big build sites, despite a long list of examples of abuse on taxpayer-funded projects. Commonwealth investigators have already uncovered close to 30 cases of fraud, corruption, theft and other criminal behaviour on the North East Link. The Age is also reporting WorkSafe is yet to investigate Women in Construction, a company with links to bikies and violent criminals. Superstars Hugh Jackman, Celine Dion, Keith Urban and Richard Marx will headline a mega concert and tribute show to John Farnham. The Songs of John Farnham, a Living Legend, will be staged at Rod Laver Arena on September 20. The event to raise funds for Head and Neck Cancer Australia, which has supported Farnham through his two-year battle with the disease. Concert organiser Tony Cochrane has told Today the response from artists has been amazing.
12: It's just been tremendous. The support, you know, Jimmy Barnes has been unbelievable. Everybody who's got behind this and Tina Arena, there's just, look, I can't name everybody because I think all up on stage between artists, orchestra, the whole shebang, we've got, I think, 120 artists.
10: Also making news today, a man is expected to be extradited from the Gold Coast to Melbourne this afternoon after being charged over an armed robbery and shooting at Chadstone Shopping Centre more than 30 years ago. And patients on injectable weight loss drugs are reporting a rise in cases of amplified sounds within the ear canal. The side effect, known as Ozempic ear, doctors say is caused by the loss of pads of fat in the canal connecting the middle ear to the throat. In finance, the Dow Jones is up 25 points, the Australian dollar buying 71.6 US cents.
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10: St Kilda coach Ross Lyon says they'll take some valuable lessons out of last night's 52-point loss to Hawthorn. The Saints didn't kick their first goal of the night until the third quarter. The final score, the Hawks 18-11-119 to St Kilda's 9-13-67. Lyon says it was pleasing to see a fight back from his side.
14: You look around the league and it seems like teams are having halves and games that they don't like, and it's no excuse, but we don't like it, but hopefully that was our one tonight and we get back on the horse and recover in 10 days. But talk's cheap. We played quality, we've been in all games, and we fought back tonight.
10: Western Bulldogs will regain Tim English for their clash against Collingwood tomorrow night. And at the French Open, Aussies Adam Walter and Kim Birrell have bowed out, while Daria Kazakina set up a third round clash. And that's the latest in news and in sport.
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18: On the Mornington Peninsula Freeway, traffic is quiet and cruisy if you drive into the city. Got no dramas passing East Link and then all the way onto the Dingley Bypass. You have a broken down trunk on the Monash Freeway, city bound after East Link. It's now in the left-hand emergency lane and speeds are back down to 40k. Another breakdown, city bound just before Burke Road. It's closing out two left 10 lanes. Then you have some heavy delays following an earlier bingle on the Hume Freeway, city bound after Cooper Street. Delays are back through to Craigieburn Road. It's best to take the Hume Highway instead. 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I'm Eliza and that's latest traffic on 3MP.
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17: 3MP weather.
10: Cloudy for Melbourne today. The Bureau says slight chance of a shower, a top of 16. Saturday, showers increasing, 18. Sunday, a shower or two, 15 degrees. Heading into next week, Monday, showers increasing, 14. Tuesday, showers 17. Wednesday, showers 16. On the bays, winds westerly around 10 knots, becoming north to northwesterly in the evening. Waves below 1 metre. Currently in Melbourne, it's 13 degrees.
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20: 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I promised I'd help you with a small clue, which is this. 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

0: 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Right here is where we wrap up the 9 at 9 for this week. And this morning's edition, the Solo Stars of the 80s was the 9 at 9's name today. Solo Stars of the 80s, Cindy Elton, Christopher Cross, Darryl Braithwaite, Madonna, Bryan Adams, Stevie, Cher, and the artist it's largely been all about in the news today, John Farnham. Such a shocking statement in the Herald Sun this morning. The exclusive announcement that sadly, John will never sing live again due to the awful surgery that he's had to endure. But there is a huge tribute show to celebrate the career of John Farnham being planned for Rod Laver Arena, and the details have started to filter out through this morning. The show's Sunday, September 20 at Rod Laver Arena. Tickets available from June 2 at Ticketek. Stars of the magnitude of Richard Marx, Celine Dion, Keith Urban, Tina Arena, Jimmy Barnes and more will pay tribute to John's amazing career. So I'm sure that will sell out very quickly. Tickets from June 2 at Ticketek. First to correctly identify the 9 at 9 this morning, the solo stars of the 80s, Cheryl of Noble Park, back on the top step. Ellen of Reservoir, great to hear from you. It's been a while, Ellen. And Jeff of Corrinhap. We'll have a new batch of 9 ready to go Monday. Today, cloudy, slight chance of a shower, 16 degrees. Coming up, James Taylor.
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13: G'day there. The morning, Tim Peninsula, the freeway, playing host to works. It's closed Melbourne bound between the Moorooduck Highway and Bungar Road. Give it a miss and take the Moorooduck Highway instead once you get yourself back on to the freeway. Smooth sailing to the Dingley Bypass. The Monash, a broken down truck city bound after East Link. It's in the emergency lane on the left-hand side, but speed at 40 nonetheless. Works for Burnley. Burnley Street at Hyde Street. Speed and lane restrictions in place. If you see anything on the roads, 1300 595 937. 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I'm Andy, and that's the latest traffic on 3MP.

0: Melbourne and the Peninsula's Best Music 3MP, Candy Staton's Young Hearts Run Free. According to a report in today's Herald Sun, as many as half of Australian workers feel like they might be working for free. Based on insights in today's Herald Sun from recruitment firm Hays, just 53% of workers reported they were satisfied or very satisfied with their current roles, and those in lower paid positions reported little or no meaningful salary increase. We have 3MP's 10 o'clock news, sport and weather coming up, a fuel price check to see where the best prices in petrol are, and then Elton and Kiki's big duet together to begin more of Melbourne and the Peninsula's best music.
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13: 14 degrees in Melbourne, cloudy, a top of 16 today. It's 10 o'clock. Good morning. I'm Madeline Burke. A number of MPs believe there's widespread community anger over the federal government's tax changes. Legislation has been introduced into Parliament to rein in the capital gains tax discount and negative gearing deductions. Question Time hit fever pitch yesterday when opposition leader Angus Taylor labelled the Prime Minister an arrogant prick. Federal Independent Di Lee says it is unparliamentary but reflects public sentiment.
14: I have no doubt that, Angus was just expressing what a lot of people are saying online, on social media, everywhere anyway. So that's, people are out there say, why can't we say those things?
13: Attorney General Sonia Kilkenny says a plan to prioritise telehealth will ensure more patients are treated sooner. Victorian hospitals will be encouraged to prioritise telehealth options, cut unnecessary review appointments, and shift more outpatient services to nurses in a bid to reduce waiting lists, hospital costs, and streamline health services. Ms Kilkenny insisting the changes will ease pressure on the healthcare system.
2: Well, this is about ensuring that Victorian families can get the healthcare when they need it and where they need it. Prioritising younger and paediatric specialist appointments, ensuring that families are getting the healthcare that they need.
13: It has been a deadly 12 hours on the state.